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21: 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That's all thanks to LJ Plumbing and Heating. 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That's thanks to Christy Hawker, the home loan talker. 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

0: and 60 seconds is all that stands between you and $1,000. The pressure will mount. The clock will tick. Are you ready for the challenge?
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13: 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That's all thanks to LJ Plumbing and Heating. 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
1: 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That's all thanks to LJ Plumbing and Heating. 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
16: Friday morning's going to be a busy one. 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That's all thanks to LJ Plumbing and Heating. 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

0: 10 questions, and 60 seconds is all that stands between you and $1,000. 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
13: Friday morning is going to be a busy one. We got your shot at $1,000 at 7 and 8 o'clock in the morning in the brain drain. That's all thanks to LJ Plumbing and Heating. We got your country quick mixes at 620 and 820. That's thanks to Christy Hawker, the home loan talker. 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

0: 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And one of the hottest new names is leading the charge and coming to Minnesota. 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

0: 10 questions, and 60 seconds is all that stands between you and $1,000. The pressure will mount. The clock will tick. Are you ready for the challenge?
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Friday morning is going to be a busy one. We got your shot at $1,000 at 7 and 8 o'clock in the morning in the brain drain. That's all thanks to LJ Plumbing and Heating. We got your country quick mixes at 6:20 and 8:20. That's thanks to Christy Hawker, the home loan talker. 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That's Friday morning on The Kelly Jordan Show.

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11: Friday morning is going to be a busy one. We got your shot at $1,000 at 7 and 8 o'clock in the morning in the brain drain. That's all thanks to LJ Plumbing and Heating. We got your country quick mixes at 620 and 820. That's thanks to Christy Hawker, the home loan talker. And $50 to Outdoorica or Outdoorica.com will be on the line at 725 when we play What the Buck? That's Friday morning on the Kelly Jordan Show.

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3: Friday morning is going to be a busy one. 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That's all thanks to LJ Plumbing and Heating. 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

0: 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And one of the hottest new names is leading the charge and coming to Minnesota. 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
10: 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We got your shot at $1,000 at 7 and 8 o'clock in the morning in the brain drain. That's all thanks to LJ Plumbing and Heating. 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That's thanks to Christy Hawker, the home loan talker. 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
8: 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That's Friday morning on the Kelly Jordan Show.

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7: Tis the season in Minnesota when we try to cram it all in. Because around here, fall doesn't exactly stick around and wait for us. So we cram in as much trail riding as possible. Cram in the beautiful fall colors. And of course, we cram in the little thing called fall yard cleanup. Because nothing says fall in Minnesota like trying to get everything done before the snow flies. The good news is, everything you need to cram it all in can be found at
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9: Thank you.

liking that one right there. All My Exes, Lauren Alaino with Chase Matthew. Well, everybody, good morning. Kelly Jordan without Brian Riley again today, but he didn't leave permanently, just for a little while. He'll be back. Don't worry about that. He's just living his best life somewhere. He might be on the road right now. I'm not sure where the heck he is, but we texted a little bit last night. But, you know, he's busy. He's up there. I keep forgetting the name of the dang city that he's in North Dakota. Wherever the pain reliever is, that's where Brian Riley is at right now. But you know how mornings go, right? You know how Friday mornings go. Maybe you don't. Maybe you're new to the show. And just if you are, here's what you do. You text in right now to 320-656-9453. And you just say good morning. You say, what's up? Where are you listening from? Whatever you want to say, we'll go ahead and handle that right now because that's how we get Friday mornings going on the show. Now, I must remind everybody, if it is your first time, this is still a country music morning show. I promise you that. But we start Fridays out probably different than anybody else. So you're about to hear it right now. So let me, you know what? I'm going to open up this bubbler that I got right now because I got to get the energy going right here. And no, I'm not sponsored by Bubbler, but if they want to, Burnix, I'm right here, man. You want to sponsor me? Go ahead. You can sponsor me with free bubblers. Just fill the studio with Bubbler and I'll be cool with that because I drink way too many of them. But it's an antioxidant, so it's probably good for me, right? Sure it is. Sure it is, Kelly. All right, here we go. At the count of three, we get the weekends going, but you got to get those texts in here. 320-656-9453. Is everybody ready? Everybody ready? All right, we're going to do it here. One, two, three. Friday mornings going the way that we do Friday mornings because

Let's do it this morning. Starting out with Kim texting in. I told... Oh, no, that's from last night. Some of these are from last night. Hold on a second. They weren't checking their text last night. Dang. I got to go to this one right away. Siever, you texted in early this morning, man. Do we got to give you a shout-out already? My texting is all screwed up, and this sucks because Brian is not here. But Siever thinks he is because he said... Ooh, we'll start out with this one, man. It's going to get hot now. Starting out hot. Good morning, Brian and Kelly. Thanks, Siever. Happy freaking Friday. Have a great day and weekend. From Siever and my sexy, beautiful wife, Jody, from Rice. That's wild rice right there. That ain't normal rice. That's brown. That's brown boiling bag rice right there. Good morning to you, Siever. Always great. Hey, great seeing you yesterday, Siever. Thanks for stopping by that Millerburn Manufacturing. That was awesome. Giggs taking in this morning. Doing great, Kelly. Enjoy your weekend. Giggs from Wilmer. Giggity, giggity, giggity. You got it, sir. Will do. CJ texting in saying, good morning, Kelly. Looking forward to hunting tonight and the St. John's football tailgate and game tomorrow. Great weekend on tap, man. CJ, it sounds like it. Sue, sweet Sue, texting in. Good morning, Kelly. Have a great weekend. I'm celebrating a coworker's wedding tonight and then bartending this weekend. Wait, are you at the wedding? I'm DJing at Jack and Jim's in Duell. If you are, sweet Sue, come on. Let's have a good time. Maybe that's not the one you're going to. Jenna texting in to 320-656-9453 saying, happy Friday, Kelly, from Jenna in Spice. Because it's Spicer. In Spicer. I said in Spice. Kenny from Sobieski texting in this morning. Says, good morning and happy Friday, Kelly, from Kenny and Kayla of Sobieski. We are cleaning up the concession trailer today, preparing for winter. Saturday, dig potatoes from the garden and play some cards. Have a great weekend, man. That sounds like an awesome weekend to me, Kenny. Have a great weekend, man. Richard texting in. Good morning, Kelly. On my way to work in Cloudy Town. Happy Friday and have a good weekend. What up, Dick? Always great to hear from you, man. Jesse texting in. Morning, Kelly. Have a great weekend. Hoping to catch up on some sleep this weekend. Jesse, I hope you can do the same thing. I know I will be sleepless this weekend because I got a DJ wedding tonight, and then I got marching band stuff all day tomorrow. But it's only temporary, and you don't want to hear about my problems. You don't want to hear about them. Jason texting in. Good morning, sir. You're doing great all by yourself. Hitting the camper tomorrow and maybe a few cocktails. Well, for that one, I give you this. If you're going to have a few cocktails, allow me to open up that first one. There you go, Jason. Have a great weekend, man. Babs texting in. Happy Friday, Kelly. Babs, happy Friday to you. Pat texting in this morning saying, good morning, Kelly, and your absent partner. Shout out, Brian Riley. This is Pat. Happy Friday. I listen to you every morning. Have a great weekend. You both are awesome. Keep it up. Pat, that was so nice of you to say. Thank you so much. Appreciate that. Another text coming in this morning. Good morning from New London. That's coming in from Rebecca this morning. This one just says Randall. Is that the city or is that you? Randall. Well, good morning to you, Randall, city or person. Great to hear from you this morning. Rachel texting in. Good morning. Looking forward to the weekend. Been another long week and looking forward to the quick mix. Hey, you know we got one coming up at 6:20 and 8:20 this morning for you, Rachel. So thank you for the text. Jake texting in. Happy Friday, Lely? I'm guessing that meant Kelly. That's all right. We'll let that one slide. Jake from Sauk Rapids heading to St. Louis Park for a whole house remodel. Ooh, that's a long drive, man. I got a lot of friends that live in St. Louis Park still. So good luck to you, man. Keep her between the lines. Vincent texting in this morning. Happy Friday from Vincent. I'm going to my school's homecoming football game and the dance on Saturday and going to be cutting some wood. Hey, do you mean dancing? Is that what you mean by cutting wood? Or are you actually cutting wood this weekend? Either way, Vincent, have a great time. Tanya saying, morning, Kelly. We're driving up north already. Love your show. Thanks for making the drive enjoyable. Ah, Tanya, you're too kind. Too kind. Enjoy your time up north. E.T., the resident truck driver, checks it in. He says, yo, yo, yo, cutting through Chicago, headed to New England. God dang, E.T., man, you work nonstop, dude. Keep her between the lines, E.T., keep her between the lines. I don't know if I'm going to get through all these. Oh, yeah, I'll get through all of them. Not many people texting in this morning. That sucks. Gary texting in this morning. Good morning, coming from Gary in Freeport, liking the crisp, cool weather. Boy, the temperature dropped, didn't it? Holy cow, did the temperature drop. Good morning, Kelly. Birthday party for my great nephew tomorrow. Shout out to
Brantley. I don't have my glasses on. Sorry about that. Ashley texting in, good morning. On my way to work, just planning on relaxing. At work, I like the sound of that. Lisa saying, good morning. Going to the cabin, going for the last ride of the season, and taking out the boat. Ooh, I'm going to try and get the boat out next week. And then, much like you, I am done after next week. Oh, that's such a bummer. I don't want to think about it. That's all right, though. You know, it was a hell of a year. Hell of a year. Mike Jones. Who? Mike Jones texting in. He's saying, good morning. Nice to see you yesterday. Yeah, dude, it was good to talk to you. Thanks for stopping by yesterday. Ryan texting in. Good morning, Kelly, from Ryan out here in Rice. Have a good day, man. You do the same. Nicole saying, morning, Kelly. Oh, shoot. Good morning, Kelly. Happy freaking Friday. Nicole, same to you. And finally, Misty Sauer says, good morning. Heading to the deer stand to bow hunt this evening. Have a great time.

October 2nd, the year of our Lord, 2026. Boy, I am gassy this morning. I'm burping like crazy. Must have danced around too much. The bubbler is coming back up on me right now. Anyway, welcome into Friday. Of course, Brian Riley is out for the next few days. Don't worry. He's still a part of the show, a huge part of the show. He just decided to take off some time. He's going to, he went to North Dakota, and then he's headed down to Florida for a softball tournament. So he's got a lot on the docket. You know, this job is just more of an inconvenience for him than anything else. So he's got a lot of traveling to do over the next few days. So that's the way it goes. We're in here alone, but you know how we do it when Brian Riley isn't here. 320-656-9453. That's the text number, no matter where you're listening. And we just want to know, you want to hear some old country this morning, you want to hear some classic stuff that we don't get to hear all the time, then I would love to hear from you. 320-656-9453. Text in. I saw the weirdest thing yesterday, and I had to bring it up first thing when I got on the air. Is this a thing? Yesterday, I was at this place. I'm not going to say where I was. I saw a guy vaping and smoking a cigarette at the same time. Now, is that... Do people do that? Was there like... Now, I don't know anything about smoking, or I don't know... I certainly don't know anything about vaping either. Was the vape maybe like weed or something, and the cigarette was just a cigarette? I've never in my life seen someone vaping and smoking at the same time. That was the wildest thing I saw yesterday. I thought, I got to bring this up. Does this happen? Do people do this? Is it like you're just trying to like clog your lungs as much as possible with every breath? So you got to have a cigarette going and you got to have that going? That is insane. Mike texting in, what is the name of that bluegrass song that you played? That is Rattlesnake by Charlie Parr. He's a Minnesota bluegrass artist who is fairly well known. Most of his music sounds like that too, Mike. So if you like that one, you're going to love Charlie Parr. Check him out. He's on Spotify. You can get him there. That is just one of my, that's been one of my favorite songs for a very long time. We got some classic country texting in. Let's see. Johnny and June Jackson. Chrissy texting that one in. Coal Miner's Daughter by Loretta Lynn. Isn't that kind of a sad song? Let's keep it upbeat and fun. Let's not get depressed this morning. Let's keep the music kind of on a high note. It is Friday. You know, a lot of people going into work, looking forward to the weekend. I'm doing the same. I got to DJ a wedding. Not have to. I get to DJ a wedding tonight for a couple, which I'm super excited about. They requested some awesome music, so I can't wait to get there and do that. That's going to be my evening. Then tomorrow it's marching band stuff for the kids all day long once again. So that is my life, marching band and DJing weddings. Justin from Perm texting in. Now that's an upbeat song. We could probably do that one. He wants to hear Ring of Fire this morning. Mishi texting in. What's up, Mishi? She says, good morning. Have a great day. Well, thank you, ma'am. You do the same. I assume you're a ma'am with a name like Mishi. Let's see. All right, now the texts are starting. Oh, shoot. Now I'm not going to be able to get all of them. All right, so let's do Justin's request first. I have to look these up while we're on the air together. That's kind of weird, I know. But all right, so here you go, Justin from Perm. Here is your request this morning. Let's hear some classic country because we listen to this when Brian Riley isn't here because it's he doesn't really like this kind of country, and that's all right. That's his journey. Oh, wait, I was about to play the wrong version. Holy cow, I was about to play Social Distortion's Ring of Fire. I got to hear that. I don't even know what that sound. What does this one sound like? Is this the actual Ring of Fire? I know this isn't the one you wanted to hear, Justin, but I've never even heard of this before. Did they do the song? Is this even the same Ring of Fire, or is this a different song? I don't even know. I'm out. I can't stand when they do that to great songs. Anyway, here you go, Justin. Let's play some classic country this morning. 320-656-9453. There, that's more like it. Whatever you'd like to hear, if it's old and fun, we'll play it this morning. Here on

So whenever we do this classic country thing when Brian Riley isn't here, a lot of people texting in a lot of requests. If I don't get to them, we'll get to them next week, because Jane texting and saying, I wish we could do this more often. Well, Brian's out all next week, so we'll be doing it all next week, because I'm not going to sit here and try and talk for a long time and bore the hell out of you. But this song, this isn't really a fast song, but I don't know if we've ever played this song. I don't think I've ever played it before, and I absolutely love this song. Janice texting this one in. She wants to hear Kenny Rogers, and it is not a song that you hear often by Kenny Rogers. Love Will Turn You Around. Janice, this is a phenomenal request. I forgot about this. Oh, this song is so good. I know it's not fast, but it's not bad either, is it? Ah, I love this song. Here you go, Janice.

man, that's a great one right there. Ooh-wee. All right, so we got a few. We got time for one more before we get on with the morning. Now, like I said, when we do this, it's fun to play the songs that we don't get to hear all the time. And I don't even know who texted this one in now. I lost the text. Oh, Dave. We have you in here as Dave the Garbage Man. I hope that's okay. I hope you told us to put you in the system like that. He wanted to hear Tulsa Time by Don Williams. This is a great request, Dave, because, again, it's that music we don't get to hear all the time. Now, I'm a radio nerd, of course. I've been in radio forever. I miss live request shows on the radio. I always thought they were so cool back in the day to just tune in and listen to people requesting songs. But radio just doesn't do that anymore. So for this little chunk of time right now, we're going to do it right now. So here you go, Dave. Here's Don Williams, Tulsa Time. Great request this morning. This is what I'm talking about.

0: fantastic song right there. Great request. Now, here's the thing. We're going to do this again on, what's the next day? Monday is the next day I'll be here. Every day Brian Riley's not here, we're going to do classic country in the morning. So if I didn't get to you today, I apologize. But Monday, we're going to do it all over again. All right, I need to settle down. That one got me a little hyped up. Let's do this. Travis from North Dakota wants to hear John Deere Green. That's a great one, too, man. Joe Diffie. Ooh, that's a great song. Monday. I got you on Monday, all right? All right, it was on this day all the way back in 1950. The Peanuts comic strip first went in newspapers on this day. At its peak, the Peanuts comic strip was, I believe it was in something like over 1,000 newspapers or something like that, like worldwide or something. I should have looked that up before we went on the air. I was too excited about all that classic country. But yeah, it's crazy to think that that came from just some dude from the Midwest, too, who was like, I'm gonna make a comic strip. It's gonna become one of the biggest ones of all time. And I love the Peanuts movies. The Great Pumpkin Charlie Brown is gonna be coming out soon on TV. And I always wait to watch it on TV, too, because it's just, I don't know, there's something, like, of course we have it on DVD and everything else, but it's always cool to just see it, you know, when it's on TV. I'm sorry, I'm trying to Google. How many newspapers was the Peanuts comic strip in? At its peak, oh my gosh, at its peak, the Peanuts comic strip was in 2,600 newspapers worldwide. I said over 1,000, well, I mean, I guess that is over 1,000, but that is crazy. Holy cow, man, that dude just making a fortune off of just that one little comic strip. That's so cool. And then on this day in 2012, this happened. Darius Rucker was invited to become a member of the Grand Ole Opry in 2012. That's so awesome. This song has such great memories for me. I remember it was Thanksgiving. I had just been fired from a radio station like a week before, and I had a young daughter. My daughter was like, shoot, I don't know, not even 1 year old yet. And I had just gotten fired. She was like, no, she had to be like 5 months old. And I remember just like listening to that song, and I was like, all right, I'm out of work. That's not good right before the holidays, but we'll figure this thing out. And that song honestly helped me a ton get through one of the darkest periods of being unemployed from radio. So that song has a very, very special place for me. And then it was on this day in 2017.
1: True story. I was at Costco one day, and all of a sudden the nature called. Yelled is more like it. So I hightailed it into the John, and there's some sensitive guy changing his...
0: That's Tom Petty right there. That's from when he appeared on King of the Hill, which I always thought was super cool that he did that. My favorite Tom Petty song right here. When she was an American girl. Oh, man, I love this song. Anyway, Tom Petty passed away on this day in 2017. It's been 9 years already since we lost Tom Petty. If you can believe that. I hate to end on a sad note, so let's do a couple of birthdays real quick. Celebrating a birthday today.
2: What do you mean you thought she knocked on our door? How do you... Did you hear a knock?
3: No, I didn't hear a knock.
2: Are you telling me now that you heard a knock?
3: No, I'm just...
0: That's Kelly Ripa right there laying into her husband. Kelly Ripa, if you guessed that she was 56 years old today... You would be 100% right in guessing that. And then also celebrating a birthday today... I knew that Sting was older, but I didn't know that he was this old. Sting turning 75 years old today. Oh, so if you guessed that, you got that 100% correct, too. Congratulations on that one. All right, we got to move on because we got the Country Quick Mix to get to this morning. It's like going to the Country Dance Club, only it happens right here on your radio. And I got it for you coming up next.
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5: 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The Kelly Jordan Show on Wild Country 99 is brought to you by the great people over at C&D Granite. And all week long, we are trying to give you $1,000 twice in the morning. How it works is you listen a little bit after 7, a little bit after 8. We're going to look for caller number 9 to call in. And when they do, they get 10 questions in 60 seconds to earn themselves $1,000. It's the LJ Brain Drain. It's all thanks to LJ Plumbing and Heating. They've been a part of it forever, and we love them for it. And we're doing it again today. So make sure you're listening then. And then Chris and Chelsea will also play at 2 and 3 in the afternoon. So you got 4 chances every day to win yourself $1,000. So again, we're going to do it at 7 and 9 o'clock in the morning. And then 2 and 3 o'clock in the afternoon, Chris and Chelsea will play it. So 4 shots at winning $1,000. You can also go online and get signed up there, because we're going to kind of do it 2 different ways. Sometimes we're going to do caller number 9. Sometimes we're going to pick someone who signed up on the website. So go to wildcountry99.com. And get signed up there for your shot at winning also. It's the LJ Brain Drain, your shot 4 times a day at $1,000, 7 a.m., 8 a.m., 2 p.m., and 3 p.m. Any more questions, go to our website, wildcountry99.com. 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

0: The Country Quick Mix every single Friday morning here on the Kelly Jordan Show. We do it at 620 and at 820. 320-656-9453 is always the number to get through. What's up?
1: Hey, this is Jamie.
0: All right, Jamie, what's going on this weekend?
1: Tonight I am going out karaokeing.
0: All right. Now, do you have a specific spot where you go, or are you just, you and the gals are just getting together and say, to hell with it, we're singing karaoke tonight?
1: Basically. There's like three spots that have good vibes, and I'll kind of see what we're in the mood for tonight.
0: I get that. Do you have a go-to karaoke song?
1: Oof. Okay, so I'm not great, but I love the vibes. So what I do is, oh gosh, what's that song with Eminem? Now I know we said things, did things that we did. Love the Way You Lie.
0: Oh, okay.
1: I always do Love the Way You Lie, but I do it as a duet, and I'm Eminem always.
0: Interesting. That's really good. I love it.
1: Interesting. That you mean excellent choice. I wish I was there for that performance.
0: Well, awesome. Well, have yourself a great night going out doing karaoke.
1: Thank you so much. The future Eminem is representing tonight.
0: Yeah, man. Well, I always appreciate the phone call. Have yourself a phenomenal weekend. Let's get back into it.
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0: Whoops, I was responding to text. I got distracted there. There it was, your first country quick mix of the morning. Thank you to Mike Jones, who texted in, saying he's loving the quick mix this morning. Also, Chrissy, I'm glad you're enjoying it, as well as Laurel. Thank you guys so much for texting in this morning. I appreciate it. Glad you're loving the country quick mix. On the way next, we got a look at your local news, and will we have time for a golden ring of games? I don't know. Only time will tell. It's coming up.
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0: 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Thank you, Christy.
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3: Jennifer Leverins now joins us with a look at your news. How much blood can you get from a turnip? She has that and a couple of other stories for you. As she now joins us from our sister station's newsroom, which is KNSI. This is Jennifer Leverins. Hey, Jen.
4: Hey there. 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And Minnesota home insurance rates climbed more than any other state in the first 6 months of 2026.
3: We win.
4: Right? The comparison site Insurify says rates are up 13% since the end of last year and had projected a 4% increase for the full year. Average annual premium in Minnesota now $3,987. That's $1,500 higher than North Dakota and $2,000 more than Wisconsin.
3: Good God.
4: Yeah.
3: When does it end, man? I just don't get it. It's like every time you think you're going to get ahead a little bit or like, oh, you know, I got a little extra money coming in, they find a way to take it from you.
4: Yes. That is exactly it. When you find a way to make ends meet, the ends move.
3: Yeah. Thank you, Jen.
4: Yeah. Minnesota farmers, loggers, and truckers getting some relief as diesel prices climb. Governor Tim Walz signed an executive order on Thursday allowing vehicles hauling crops and timber to carry up to 10% more weight on state and local roads. And it applies to trips from harvest sites to the first unloading point. So that helps producers move more product and use less fuel.
3: Oh, okay.
4: Yeah.
3: I was going to say, now how does this help?
4: Yes. But
3: okay,
4: yeah.
3: Great.
4: And then finally, former NBA star Michael Jordan still setting records. His Bulls jersey from his final championship season sold. Do you want to take a guess at how much?
3: I think I saw it was like 15 million.
4: 12.26.
3: Okay.
4: Yeah. $12.26 million buyer, not identified, but the sale surpassed Jordan's previous auction record, which was set in 2022 in his red jersey from game one of the same finale series against the Utah Jazz, sold for $10.1 million.
3: It's funny, they auctioned off his 1997 custom Ferrari, and that only got like $2.7 million. Like a Ferrari got $2.7 million, his jersey got $12 million. And then I saw they're auctioning off some of Elvis's sunglasses that he wore. Those are only expected to get like $13,000.
4: Oh, I was hoping I could maybe afford
3: something. I mean, I totally understand why, but I thought, man, that's more than $13,000 for Elvis's sunglasses?
4: They have to be.
3: Be awesome to have. All right, thank you, Jennifer Leverins. All right, we're going to try and get the Golden Ring of Games done in just one round this morning. We're going to see if we can do it. I don't know. This has never been attempted before. So I'm going to try and give you an easy question, and we'll see if we can get a winner in just one round. Here's today's question, the Golden Ring of Games. 55% of people still have one of these in their home, even though it's considered outdated. 55% of people still have one of these in their home, even though it's considered outdated. Do you know what that might be? If you do, go ahead, hop on that phone, 320-656-9453. That is the phone number to get through for the Golden Ring of Games. We'll see if we can get a winner in just one round here this morning. 320-656-9453. 55% of us still have one of these in our home, even though it's considered outdated. What could it possibly be? It's the Golden Ring of Games on the Kelly Jordan Show.

0: We're going to see if we can get the Golden Ring of Games knocked down in just one round this morning. The question that I asked you was 55% of people still have one of these in their home, even though it's considered wildly outdated. 320-656-9453 is the phone number to get through. Who's this?
1: Hey, this is Bob.
0: Hey, Bob, what is your favorite smell?
1: Oh, gosh, you know, freshly cut grass, I guess, in the spring.
0: Oh, man, that is nice. Bob, do you get an answer this morning?
1: How about a rotary phone?
0: No, it's not a rotary phone. That's a great guess, though. Would that even still work, I wonder?
1: I have friends that still have them.
0: Oh, dang, okay.
1: hey, you lose power in your cell phone, and you might be in trouble.
0: Yeah, that is true. All right, Bob, well, we appreciate the call, my friend.
1: All right, thank you.
0: Good morning. Who's this?
2: This is Becca.
0: Becca, what's your favorite sport?
2: I'd say baseball.
0: All right. A woman after Brian Riley's heart. Do you have an answer for us this morning?
2: I do. Is it a landline?
0: No, it's not a landline. No, that's not it. That's kind of what the... Do you have another guess? That's what the person before you guessed.
2: I don't. I thought it was a landline for sure.
0: All right. Well, hey, I appreciate the call this morning. Thank you.
2: Bye.
0: Good morning. Who's this?
3: Adam.
0: Adam?
3: Yep.
0: Oh, I thought you said Adams. All right. Adam, what is your favorite candy?
3: Butterfinger.
0: Oh, okay. I wasn't expecting that. I've never enjoyed a Butterfinger. It never spoke to me.
3: All right.
0: Do you have an answer this morning for the Golden Ring? It's not a rotary phone. It's not a landline.
3: All right. Would it be a computer, a regular computer?
0: Like a desktop?
3: Desktop, yep.
0: No, that's a great guess, too, but that's not it.
3: All right.
0: Thank you, sir. Thanks.
3: Yep.
0: Bye. All right, I'm out of time. I thought maybe we could get a winner in just a couple of calls. And maybe this one was harder than I thought it was. So the question was, 55% of people still have one of these in their home. Even though it's considered outdated, it's... I forgot what... I was going to say a rotary clock, but that's not it. An analog clock, like a clock with hands on it. Some people still have one of those in their home, even though they're considered wildly outdated. I always feel like they look classier than... What do you have? Like a digital clock, you know? But I don't know. What do I know? I don't know anything about decorating home. I certainly don't know anything about fashion or anything like that. But analog clock was the answer this morning in the Golden Ring of Games. On the way next, we got your morning survey. You know, today is National Name Your Car Day. Number one name for cars, by the way. Anybody want to guess? Betsy is the number one name. But we asked you, do you know someone who named their car and it fits perfectly because of the car that they drive? You left us some voicemails. We're going to play them back for you. That's coming up in just about 4.5 minutes.
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0: now time for the morning survey brought to you by Painesville Chevrolet. Today is National Name Your Car Day, so we asked you, do you know someone who named their car perfectly because of something that happened to it?
1: Yeah, I used to have a car back in the day that I got for $800 and everything worked. It was a Dodge Durango. It was a beautiful vehicle. I got her for $800, so I named her Sugar because she was a sweet deal. She held up until somebody slammed into me and totaled her. But she ran right up until the very end there.
2: One of my friends back in the day, he had a car that he always called it the smoker because he always smoked in it because he couldn't smoke in the house. Well, he ended up going down the highway and it started smoking and ended up on fire. So it actually smoked itself out. Back then, you know, you had to have one of those little cameras to take pictures, but I would have been trying to get pictures just to laugh about it 20 years later.
0: That was your morning survey on The Kelly Jordan Show.

All right, let's do this thing right here. $1,000 on the line in the brain drain. If you can get 10 questions correct in just 60 seconds, I'm going to get you hooked up today with $1,000, if you can believe that. You win right now. We're going to cut you a check for $1,000. We're not going to get you qualified. We're not going to get you registered. We're just going to give you a check for $1,000. And your only commitment is 60 seconds of your time to answer 10 questions correctly. So let's get you on the phone here. 320-656-9453. No matter where you are listening right now, that phone number will work for you. And you can get on the phone, call us up, and possibly walk away today $1,000 richer. It's called The Brain Drain, and we need someone to play it right now. We'll go caller number 9-320-656-9453. I would love to give away $1,000 before the week is out here on The Kelly Jordan Show.

0: Good morning. Who's this?
1: Hello? This is Holly.
0: Holly, are you ready to play for $1,000?
1: I'm ready.
0: That's awesome. What would you do if you win this morning?
1: I have no idea.
0: Okay. It's a lot of money to move around, you know?
1: It is. Probably a good date night.
0: That'd be one hell of a date night. Well, you're about to play for $1,000, okay? After this song, we're going to see if you can get 10 questions correct in 60 seconds, all right?
1: Okay.
0: Hold on one second. Nine.

0: $1,000 is on the line. A lot of people texting and saying, hey, Kelly, I can't get through. Well, the thing is, a lot of people want $1,000. That's why you're not able to get through sometimes. But I try my best. We take caller number 9. We'll be doing it again at 8 o'clock, too. So if you didn't get through this time, stick around because right after 8, we'll be doing it again. But right now, we got Holly sitting on the phone ready to play. Holly, are you there?
1: Yep.
0: All right, we're about to play for $1,000 in the brain drain. If you can get 10 questions correct in 60 seconds, we cut you a check for $1,000, okay?
1: Okay.
0: Now, here's some rules. If you get one wrong, we're instantly done, okay? You can pass as many times as you want if you don't know the answer. The thing is, though, the clock, it don't stop.
1: Okay.
0: All right, do you feel ready for this?
1: Yes.
0: Okay, I got I got 60 seconds loaded up on the timer. It will begin after I ask you the first question, okay?
1: Okay.
0: Here we go. How many points is a touchdown in pro football?
1: 6.
0: What do we call the water falling from the sky?
1: Rain.
0: Which artist cut a part of his own ear off?
1: Calf.
0: What is 81 divided by 9?
1: 9.
0: What is the capital of Ireland?
1: Calf.
0: What is the main ingredient in hummus?
1: Chickpeas.
0: In what century did America declare its independence?
1: Pass.
0: What is the past tense of eat?
1: Pass.
0: What did the ancient Romans build to carry water into cities?
1: Pass.
0: How many chambers does the human heart have?
1: Pass.
0: What reptile is famous for changing color?
1: Chameleon.
0: What is 1/4 of 100?
1: 25.
0: Oh, that's your time right there. Oh, the passing got you today.
1: Yep.
0: Oh, man, that's a bummer. So the artist that cut off his own ear, that's Van Gogh. There's no way I would have known that one either. I'm not that classy. 81 divided by 9. Did you get that one? I don't remember.
1: Yep.
0: That was okay. What is the capital of Ireland? It's Dublin. America declared its independence in the 18th century, and the Romans built aqueducts to carry water into cities. Oh, and the human heart has 4 chambers.
1: Okay. I should have known that.
0: Yeah, the thing is, it's everybody knows them, but then when you get that pressure of knowing if you get one wrong, you're done, and the fact that that clock is ticking right in your ear, it makes it a lot more challenging.
1: How many did I get right?
0: You got 5 right. You were halfway there.
1: Well, hey.
0: Hey, that's better. Hey, look, if you've heard it more this week, you've heard people not even get past question 1. So you did pretty darn good.
1: That's good.
0: And Holly,
1: and you know, like it is under the pressure. You're like, what is the main ingredient of hummus? I'm like, chickpeas. I hope.
0: Right. And that's what I'm saying. It's the pressure that gets you, man. But Holly, you got 5 right, and here's the good news: if you can get through again to play, you can certainly play again for that $1,000. Okay.
1: Thank you so much.
0: Thanks, that Holly. Have a great day.
1: You too. Bye-bye.
0: That's a bummer. We'll be playing again at 8 o'clock, and then Chris and Chelsea will be playing in the afternoon at 2 and 3 o'clock also. So you guys still got 3 chances today to win $1,000. On the way next, we have Why Should We Talk to You on Monday. That's when somebody has something big going on over the weekend. This is such a cool one and so unique for Why Should We Talk to You on Monday, and I'm so jealous that this woman gets to do this over the weekend. It's Why Should We Talk to You Monday on the way next.
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0: The Kelly Jordan Show on Wild Country 99 is brought to you by the great people over at C&D Granite. And all week long, we are trying to give you $1,000 twice in the morning. How it works is you listen a little bit after 7, a little bit after 8. We're going to look for caller number 9. To call in, and when they do, they get 10 questions in 60 seconds to earn themselves $1,000. It's the LJ Brain Drain. It's all thanks to LJ Plumbing and Heating. They've been a part of it forever, and we love them for it, and we're doing it again today. So make sure you're listening then, and then Chris and Chelsea will also play at 2 and 3 in the afternoon. So you got 4 chances every day to win yourself $1,000. So again, we're going to do it at 7 and 9 o'clock in the morning, and then 2 and 3 o'clock in the afternoon, Chris and Chelsea will play it. So 4 shots at winning $1,000. You can also go online and get signed up there, because we're going to kind of do it 2 different ways. Sometimes we're going to do caller number 9. 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So go to wildcountry99.com. And get signed up there for your shot at winning also. 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In today's Laughter at 20 After, Comedian Jeff Allen talks about his wife watching true crime shows.
20: Now her favorite show is Dateline. We never watched it. 20 years it's been on. I don't know if anybody watches this show, but the whole franchise is built on spouses killing each other. I mean, who knew how many marriages in this country ended in murder? You know, they talk about the divorce rate. They got to start talking about the murder rate. I mean it. Men, watch 5 Datelines with your wife. You'll look her right in the eye. We doing all right, you and me? Because nobody ever sees it coming. Nobody. Not one family member goes, boy, what the question was, what took so long? We saw that one a mile away. No, it's always, oh, they loved each other so much. They were such a beautiful couple. Really? They found her in the forest in 11 different shoeboxes. I think they had a couple unresolved conflicts you guys were unaware of.
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1: On the road again. That's what we have up today. And why should we talk to you on Monday? That's when somebody's doing something over the weekend. They call us up. They tell us all about it. And then on Monday, we get to find out how it went. That's why Andrea joins us this morning. Andrea, what's going on? Why should we talk to you on Monday?
2: Well, Kelly, I thought of you because I know you have talked about wanting to be a truck driver. And over the weekend, I'm actually going to be doing a ride-along with my husband.
1: Oh, really?
2: Yes, he is a truck driver, and so I'm spending the weekend with him.
1: Now, you've never done this before with him?
2: No, I never have. We have kids, and, you know, we were raising them, and now they're grown, and so, yeah, this is my first opportunity to get to go along with him, and, you know, I always thought, oh, this is going to be kind of boring or... I don't know. I just never was that interested. So
1: I totally get that.
2: To see how it actually is. Yeah.
1: Yeah. So I'm guessing he had to fill out some paperwork for. I don't know how any of this works. I'm guessing there was some paperwork he had to fill out for you to come along and stuff.
2: Yeah, he took care of all of that.
1: Okay. So where are you guys? Is it a long trip? Where are you going?
2: We're going to Kansas City.
1: Kansas City, Missouri. So that's about what?
2: Missouri.
1: From here, yeah. That's about 9 hours or so.
2: Yeah, so it won't be too bad. You know, we'll have some stops along the way. And
1: okay.
2: I get to see how it is.
1: That's so cool. I'm very familiar with Kansas City because we drive from here to Texas all the time and then from Texas back. So Kansas City, to me, always feels like the gateway to the South by the time we get there. So that's so cool. So what are you going to, I guess you'll just sit there and ride along. Like, do you guys have like a dog you're bringing with or anything? Or
2: No dog. We're going to, you know, stop at the truck stops and stuff. Obviously we'll have to.
1: Yeah.
2: He was saying he wants me to do one of the showers in the truck stop.
1: I've always wondered about those.
2: Yeah. I don't know. I always thought his job was kind of like easy or boring. And he's like, no, you're going to see what it's really like.
1: Okay.
2: So he's going to kind of put me through it. I know he has a couple of buddies that I think are sort of on the same trajectory over the weekend. Are going to be at one of the same stops. So I'll get to meet them. Yeah.
1: I've always wondered that because like whenever I do that trip down I-35 from here to Texas, I always want to do it one day where I only eat at like Greasy Spoons and truck stops and stuff like that and just see how it feels. But I don't want to be disrespectful to, you know, to the truckers that are in there because I'm just some, you know, tourist. But if I could, I'm probably way too late now in the game. But man, that would have been a career I would have loved. So I'm super jealous of you. Does he like it? Because, how does he feel about it?
2: He really likes it.
1: Okay.
2: And he likes his alone time. He likes driving, which is, you know, important.
1: Two of the main skills.
2: Yeah. He likes being on the road. I do think the alone time thing is like a big part of it for him, which sometimes I would resent him for. It's like, oh, I'm stuck with the kids
1: and you
2: get to go off and do this. But I think he just enjoys the solitude.
1: Cool.
2: So.
1: There's a YouTuber that I watch that puts up videos of himself. He's a truck driver and he's got like a little grill and stuff and he'll like grill himself up a steak and I'm like, oh, this looks so awesome.
2: But then that would be a good gift idea.
1: but I also think of like if you had a run to Chicago or something and you're trying to drive a big rig in downtown Chicago, that's where I don't think I'd be able to do it.
2: Yeah, he does say those kind of jobs are stressful.
1: Or the winter would be absolutely horrendous. So, I'm so excited to hear how this went and how someone who's never done it before, what it was like going on your very first over-the-road truck driving ride. So I'll call you the same time on Monday. I'm guessing, you'll have your cell phone on you, even if you guys aren't back yet. But we'll find out how did it go running down to Kansas City and back.
2: Yeah, hopefully I don't annoy him too much, needing to stop to go to the bathroom.
1: Well, it could be. It might be a one-and-done type situation.
2: Yeah, I'm not going to be invited back again.
1: We'll talk to you on Monday, okay?
2: Okay.
1: That is so cool. I'm going to play a song for her next, a special request going out to her for her first truck driving trip ever. Man, I would love to do that so much. It's funny, Mark texted in and said, I hope she gets to meet his favorite lot lizard. And then Brian from Grand Forks said she should ask him if he can point out the lot lizards at the truck stop. Is that a real thing? Are lot lizards an actual thing? I know we have a lot of truck drivers listening. We got E.T. Of course, Mark is listening. I think, Mark, you're a truck. I don't know. I know we have a lot of truck drivers listening to the show. Are lot lizards real? Because I've stopped at truck stops. I've never seen one before. But maybe I'm not looking in the right places.

0: buck is that?
1: What the buck?
0: If you know what it is, 320-656-9453. The texts are coming in about lot lizards. A lot of people are saying, yeah, they're 100% real. Wow. I always thought that was just like a myth. That lot lizards actually existed. If you don't know what a lot lizard is, you're gonna have to look that up on your own. You gotta do that on your own. ET texting in. He's got a skeleton riding with him in the truck. I thought you were gonna send a picture of a lot lizard. I don't want to see any pictures. I just want to know if they were real. But all right, what the buck is this? I will tell you that it is a bird. I'll give you the hint that it is a bird. 320-656-9453. What the buck is it? If you can identify it, well, then you win yourself $50 to Outdoorica or Outdoorica.com. And now, a selection for the woman who is going on her very first truck driving ride with her husband. This one.

0: People are texting in. I should have played Convoy for them. I would have played Convoy, but that song is way too long. I don't have time to play it. Great song, though. Convoy is a fantastic song if you've never heard it before. I think we've played that before on the air. But right now, we are in the middle of What the Buck. What the Buck? You just got to tell me at 320-656-9453, what is this animal sound that I'm playing? 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We got to set the right mood for this one. Here's the sound. Well, actually, I'll just play the sound when we get the first caller on the air, because it's a little bit abrasive. A little bit abrasive to hear over the radio. Good morning. Who's this?
1: This is Jeff.
0: Jeff, what would you do with $50 to Outdoorica?
1: Probably buy some stuff for my fish house.
0: Yeah, ice fishing season right around the corner, man.
1: It is. Can't wait.
0: All right, Jeff. Now, I already gave you a clue, because it's kind of hard to hear this one, but it is a bird. What the buck is this?
1: An ostrich?
0: No, it's not an ostrich. I'm sorry, Jeff.
1: All right, man.
0: All right. If you figure it out, you can always call back.
1: Right now.
0: Thank you, sir. Good morning. Who's this?
2: Hi. I'd like to chime in about the lot lizards.
0: Oh, hold on one second, okay? Hold on one second. We're in the middle of a game. Don't hang up, all right?
2: Okay.
0: Good morning. Who's this?
3: This is John.
0: All right, John, what the buck is this? It is a bird.
3: Is it a swan?
0: No, it's not a swan. Good.

0: guess, though.
1: Thank you.
0: All right, brother. Good morning. Who's this?
1: It's Justin.
0: Justin, what the buck is this? Not a
1: is
0: swan.
1: Is it a penguin?
0: Is it what?
1: Is it a penguin?
0: It is a penguin. Nicely done.
1: Sir?
0: I had no idea that penguins made this sound. But now we all know.
1: Sweet.
0: Well, John, you did it, man. You just picked up $50 that you can use at Outdoorica, or if Outdoorica is far from you, you can use it at Outdoorica.com.
1: Sweet. Thanks, Johnny.
0: I mean, Justin, sorry. I called you John. That was the guy before you. I apologize. All right. So we got this guy sitting on hold. Says he wants to talk about lot lizards. I guarantee you this is the only radio show in the world we're going to hear something like that. So we'll get him on the phone next and see what the heck he wants to talk about. It's coming up after this.
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0: Colleen texted in and wanted us to say good morning to everybody listening in Swift Falls, Minnesota. I couldn't even find a population for this place. 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She said it also has a cool park and a bar, and her mom still lives there. So, thank you, Colleen. And that's why Swift Falls, Minnesota, you get today's Small Town Salute.
2: That was your Small Town Salute on the Kelly Jordan Show.
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0: Natasha texting in saying, I'm glad I looked up Lot Lizard on my phone and not my work computer. Yeah, don't look it up when you get to work. Let's see. So we got someone sitting on hold. This is embarrassing. We started talking about Lot Lizards earlier only because, let's see what this guy wants to talk about.
1: Hey, I like to chime in on a Lot Lizard thing.
0: Yeah, what's good? So if people are just tuning in, we had a woman for Why Should We Talk to You on Monday, was going to go on a over-the-road truck driving trip with her husband for the first time, and everyone was talking about Lot Lizards. I didn't know if they were real. You want to chime in on it, so what's up?
1: Yes, I've been a commercial truck driver since 2010. I've been in every state in the lower 48, except Maine and Vermont. And I am here to tell you, we're in the digital age right now. As far as my experience goes, it doesn't exist. They don't exist anymore. And I'll tell you a couple reasons why. Well, most of the truck stops have security now, okay? And the second thing is with this human trafficking, there's always eyes. There's always people watching other trucks and whatever. So if they see somebody that maybe even looks underage or whatever, they're probably going to call you in. Well, you don't want cops showing up. I don't want a Lot Lizard personally anyway, but even when I have my windows down, like at night and whatever, you just don't get approached. I don't know how it works, but I would think in this digital age now and all these websites, there's probably a 1-800 get a hooker number or whatever if you wanted to hook up with somebody.
0: That's a nice discreet phone number.
1: In my, like I said, in my experience, maybe I haven't been at the trashy truck stops. I usually stay at a Flying J or a Pilot.
0: Where are you right now?
1: I'm off duty.
0: Okay.
1: I'm driving down. My wife is having a procedure that I really don't want to tell you what it is.
0: Okay, all right.
1: She'd be embarrassed, but I'm heading down to Maple Grove. We're almost there. I have to drive her back today. Like I said, Kelly, that's my experience.
0: All right.
1: Like I said, I've been doing it since 2010, so thank you.
0: Good to know, man. Keep her between the lines.
1: All right, thank you.
0: Bye. Kind of embarrassed that that's where the conversation went today. I feel like we really need to play Convoy now. I don't have time to play it before the break, but maybe after the break we come back with Convoy. What does everybody think? 320-656-9453. Do a lot of people even know that song, or do people not even aware of Convoy? It is the pinnacle of truck driving songs. It's not a good song, but it's fun to listen to. 320-656-9453. And if enough of you want to hear it, I'll play it coming up after the break. But first,
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0: All right, I give you four words. You tell me, how are they all connected? This one's so easy today. 320-656-9453. You can also text in a guest to that number. The words today are palm, maple, apple, cedar. Palm, maple, apple, cedar. How are they all connected? 320-656-9453. If you want to text in a guess, I will try and sort out the guesses for the what's trending. I'm sorry, for the guesses for how is it connected and the people that want me to play Convoy. People are texting in, do not play Convoy. Oh, it's like a 50-50 split. Okay, I'll have to go through these. But anyway, how are all four of those words connected? If you know, text in a guess to 320-656-9453. If you don't know, stick around because in 4.5 minutes, you'll find out how.
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5: 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As you know, summer never lasts long in Minnesota. 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
7: 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Because nothing says fall in Minnesota like trying to get everything everything done before the snow flies. 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
2: Can you make the connection on the Kelly Jordan Show?
0: All right. Before the break, I gave you 4 words. I asked you how they were all connected. I said palm, maple, apple, cedar. A ton of people got this one right. I kept her easy today. Let's see. Dawn, you got it right. Absolutely. It's hard because I got so many texts in here now. Ben, you got it right. Mike, you got it right. John, Danielle, you got it right. Donna, you got it right, too. Kelly, you got it right. Sarah, congratulations. Dean, very good. Sherry, you're nicely done. Patricia, you got it right. Ashley, she said her 7-year-old says that's a tree. You're absolutely right. Tell your 7-year-old, you got a smart one there. Anita said trees. They all got that one right. So, and we got someone sitting on hold now. What's up?
14: Hi, my name's Natalie. I'm just calling to answer how all 4 of those words are connected.
0: Yeah. Do you know?
14: Are they all trees?
0: They are all trees. You are correct on that one. Now, unfortunately, we don't give away anything for How's It Connected.
14: Oh, that's perfectly fine.
0: Now, let me ask you this. Are you cool if I play the song Convoy next for all our truck drivers out there?
14: Sure.
0: Have you ever heard Convoy before?
14: I don't think I have.
0: Oh, you're in for a treat. It's not a good song, but it's fun to listen to.
14: All right.
0: But thank you so much for the call this morning. Now everybody knows how it's all connected. And here we go. Dave texting in. This is the quintessential truck driving song. Dave, I agree with you on that. Here you go. For all my truckers out there and for Andrea, who's going on her first over-the-road truck driving trip with her husband. C.W. McCaw, Convoy.
15: This here's a rubber duck. You got a copy on me, Big Ben? Come on. Boy, yeah, 10-4, Big Ben, for sure, for sure. By golly, it's clean clear to Flagtown. Come on. Yeah, it's a big 10-4 there, Big Ben. Yeah, we definitely got the front door, good buddy. Mercy sakes alive, looks like we got us a convoy. It was a dark
9: Mark the Moon on the 6th of June in a Kenworth pulling logs. Cab over Pete with a reefer on and a Jimmy hauling hogs. We is heading for Bear on I-10 about a mile out of Shaky Town. I says, Pigpen, this here's a rubber duck and I'm about to put the

0: About 5 miles or so, 10, roger, them hogs is getting intense up here.
1: By the time we got into Tulsa Town, we had 85 trucks in all. But they's a roadblock up on the clover leaf, and them bears was wall to wall. Yeah, them smokies as thick as bugs on a bumper. They even had a bear in the air. I says, calling all trucks, this here is the duck. We about to go up.

0: Negatory, Big Ben. You're still too close. See how them hawks are starting to close up my sinuses. Mercy sakes, you better back off another 10.
1: Well, we rolled up Interstate 44 like a rocket sled on rails. We tore up all of our swindle sheets and left them sitting on the scales. By the time we hit that shy town, them bears was getting smart. They'd brought up some reinforcements from the Illinois National Guard. There's armored cars and tanks and jeeps and rigs of every size. Yeah, them chicken coops was full of bears and choppers filled the skies. Well, we shot the line, we went for broke with 1,000 screaming trucks and 11 long-haired friends of Jesus in a chartreuse microbus.
0: Duck to Sodbuster. Come on there, you have 10-4 Sodbuster. Listen, you want to put that microbus in behind that suicide jockey? Yeah, he's hauling dynamite and he needs all the help he can get.
1: Well, we laid a strip for the Jersey Shore, prepared to cross the line. I could see the bridge was lined with bears, but it didn't have a doggone dime. I says, Pigpen, this here's a rubber duck. We just ain't a gonna pay no toll.

W. McCall Convoy. I love it. The amount of texts that came in for this is insane right now. Tanya texting in, as a trucker's daughter, had to put my breakfast down and set the cruise for Convoy. Mary Beth texting in saying, thanks for playing it. I'm driving my truck right now. So there you go. That, you know what? Hearing it again, that wasn't bad. That's a fun song to listen to. All right, now let's get back to business, shall we? By business, I mean $1,000 that we have to give away this morning. If you've been listening, it's called the Brain Drain, and all you have to do is get 10 questions correct in 60 seconds, and you win yourself $1,000. I don't think I've given away $1,000 yet. I don't think Chris and Chelsea have given away $1,000 yet. I'm pretty sure we still got it sitting there in the safe, ready to go. So, 320-656-9453. Let's hop on that phone, and let's get us a winner this morning in the Brain Drain. 320-656-9453. If you can get 10 questions correct in 60 seconds, you win $1,000. We cut you a check immediately. Well, not immediately. We got to go through some hoops, but you win $1,000.

0: Good morning. Who is this?
1: This is Stacy. Who's this?
0: Well, this is Kelly.
1: Hey, how's it going?
0: Good. How's it going with you?
1: Good.
0: Well, hot dog. Do you still want to play hot for $1,000, or is that all you wanted to know?
1: Heck yeah.
0: All right. I thought
1: nope.
0: So.
1: Oh, I'm playing for $1,000.
0: You had that sound in your voice, like you were ready for $1,000.
1: We're ready for $1,000.
0: All right. You got a team of people with you?
1: I do have some people.
0: Okay.
1: Can I play with them?
0: Yeah, yeah, absolutely. You can do whatever you need to do to win. You just, you know. It's, I mean, you're not going to have time to Google or anything like that, so.
1: Don't know.
0: But, yeah, okay. use your resources at hand. So here, when we come back, if you can get 10 questions right in 60 seconds, you're winning $1,000, okay?
1: Yes.

0: great. Can we give away $1,000? It'd be awesome if we could. I would love to cut a check for a G before the week is out, but we'll see if Stacy can do well or not. Stacy, are you there?
1: We are here.
0: All right, let's make this thing happen today. I really, really want to give away $1,000.
1: I really, really want $1,000.
0: So, hey, it's like kismet that we found each other. So here's how it's going to work.
1: Absolutely.
0: I am going to ask you some questions. You got to get 10 right in 60 seconds. If you do that, you win. You can pass as many times as you want, okay? But keep in mind that the clock never stops. So if you pass too many times, you're going to run out of time.
1: Okay.
0: And if you get one wrong, that's it. She's done.
1: We're done.
0: All right. Are you feeling good?
1: We're feeling good.
0: Is your posse ready?
1: The posse's ready.
0: All right. Here we go. The timer will start after I ask you the first question. What does LOL stand for?
1: Laugh out loud.
0: What is 150 plus 150?
1: 300.
0: Which continent is China on?
1: Pass.
0: In Roman numerals, what does X represent?
1: 10.
0: How many seconds are in an hour?
1: Pass.
0: What club do golfers use on long drives?
1: Driver.
0: What ABBA, the group, came from which country?
1: Sweden.
0: How old do you have to become president of the United States?
1: Ooh, pass.
0: If each side of a square is 12 inches, how many inches is it around?
1: 48.
0: How many periods are in a hockey game?
1: Three.
0: Which is the smallest, an electron, an atom, or a molecule?
1: Pass.
0: In which country is famous for its tulips and windmills?
1: Denmark.
0: No, that's not right. The Netherlands is the correct answer.
1: Oh my God.
0: I even gave you a couple extra seconds because I was screwing up so much, but...
1: Yeah, you were.
0: Hey. Don't make me block you from playing again. So,
1: sorry, don't do that. I'm just joking.
0: I'm teasing. I wouldn't be able to do that even if I wanted to, and I would never want to do that. So how many seconds are in an hour? There's 3,600 seconds in an hour.
1: 3,600 seconds for next year.
0: Let's see. Which other ones did you not get?
1: President,
0: you gotta be 35. Yeah, you gotta be 35 to become the president. An electron is the smallest. Smallest out of all of those. And I think those are the only ones you didn't get.
1: What was the other one? Continent. Something about a continent.
0: Oh yeah, which continent is China on? It's on the continent of Asia.
1: Yeah, we got that.
0: No, you didn't get that one, but.
1: How many did I get right?
0: I think you were sitting at seven or eight. I'm not sure.
2: No, he asked for the band ABBA. Where's that from?
0: No, you got that one right. You guys said Sweden.
1: Yeah, see? But she asked about Asia.
0: Yeah. I'll let you guys argue amongst yourselves, okay? I got stuff to do.
1: All right.
0: I'm kidding, we're going to play at 2 and 3 o'clock again this afternoon with Chris and Chelsea, too. So you got more chances to win today. And then Monday morning, 7 a.m., we fire it up back up again, okay?
1: Awesome. Sounds great. Thank you so much.
0: Have a great day.
1: You too. Bye-bye.
0: Man, I got to get better at reading. It's tough because I'm trying to keep my eye on the clock. I'm trying to read the questions. I'm trying to hear the answers. I'm trying to keep track of how many they got right. It's tough, man. This job isn't as easy as it looks. I want to give a shout out to Mike listening right. Oh, I'm sorry, Jake. He said he's a beer truck driver, loving the conversation this morning. We were talking about lot lizards. Yeah, I didn't expect you to go that route this morning, Jake. I got to be 100% honest with you. But hey, I'm always willing to learn. I'm always willing to learn something. So I appreciate everyone calling in this morning. On the way next, we got your country quick mix. It's like going to the country dance club, only it happens right here on your radio, and it's on the way.
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6: Your laughter at 20 after, brought to you by the law offices of Bradshaw and Bryant on Wild Country 99. The Kelly Jordan Show on Wild Country 99 is brought to you by the great people over at C&D Granite. And all week long, we are trying to give you $1,000 twice in the morning. How it works is you listen a little bit after 7, a little bit after 8. We're going to look for caller number 9 to call in. And when they do, they get 10 questions in 60 seconds to earn themselves $1,000. It's the LJ Brain Drain. It's all thanks to LJ Plumbing and Heating. They've been a part of it forever, and we love them for it. And we're doing it again today. So make sure you're listening then. And then Chris and Chelsea will also play at 2 and 3 in the afternoon. So you got 4 chances every day to win yourself $1,000. So again, we're going to do it at 7 and 9 o'clock in the morning. And then 2 and 3 o'clock in the afternoon, Chris and Chelsea will play it. So 4 shots at winning $1,000. You can also go online and get signed up there, because we're going to kind of do it 2 different ways. Sometimes we're going to do caller number 9. Sometimes we're going to pick someone who signed up on the website. So go to wildcountry99.com. And get signed up there for your shot at winning also. It's the LJ Brain Drain, your shot 4 times a day at $1,000, 7 a.m., 8 a.m., 2 p.m., and 3 p.m. Any more questions, go to our website, wildcountry99.com. 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In today's Laughter at 20 After, comedian Jeff Allen talks about his wife watching true crime shows.
7: Now her favorite show is Dateline. We never watched it. 20 years it's been on. I don't know if anybody watches this show, but the whole franchise is built on spouses killing each other. I mean, who knew how many marriages in this country ended in murder? You know, they talk about the divorce rate. They got to start talking about the murder rate. I mean it. Men, watch 5 Datelines with your wife. You'll look her right in the eye. We doing all right, you and me? Because nobody ever sees it coming. Nobody. Not one family member goes, boy, what the question was, what took so long? We saw that one a mile away. No, it's always, oh, they loved each other so much. They were such a beautiful couple. Really? They found her in the forest in 11 different shoeboxes. I think they had a couple unresolved conflicts you guys were unaware of.
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0: 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Good morning. Who's this?
1: My name is James.
0: James, what's going on this weekend, my friend?
1: Man, I got to go to work all weekend long.
0: Well, are you at least earning overtime if you have to give up your entire weekend?
1: Oh, I'm on overtime right now.
0: Where do you work, man?
1: I work at Valvoline in St. Cloud.
0: Well, hey, any job where you can earn a little extra cash these days, that is a good thing.
1: I will tell you this right now. I just got a new system in my car, and you guys sound great on it.
0: You got a little bass in the car?
1: Oh, yeah.
2: Well, we're going to crack the quick mix up and get them speakers blast.
0: Hey, James, have a great weekend, man.
1: You too. Thank you.
0: All right, come on. We got to jump back into it right now.
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4: 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So we cram in as much trail riding as possible. Cram in the beautiful fall colors. And of course, we cram in the little thing called fall yard cleanup. Because nothing says fall in Minnesota like trying to get everything done before the snow flies. The good news is everything you need to cram it all in can be found at
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8: Army JAG officer, veteran, prosecutor, and lifelong Minnesotan, Ron Schutz has spent his life fighting for Minnesota. Now, Ron Schutz is running for Attorney General to restore integrity in government. As a prosecutor, he took on dangerous criminals and put them behind bars. As a trial attorney, he took on big corporations and won. As your next Attorney General, Ron Schutz will stop the fraudsters taking advantage of Minnesota taxpayers, enforce the law, and retire Keith Ellison's pro-crime agenda. Keith Ellison has led a culture of corruption, allowing criminals to steal billions of dollars from Minnesota taxpayers, pardoning a child rapist, and turning a blind eye to fraud at every level of government. If you're tired of paying into the system and watching criminals take advantage of it, on November 3rd, vote Ron Schutz for Attorney General and put an end to Keith Ellison's pro-crime agenda. Paid advertisement paid for by Ron for MNAG.
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1: We got maybe it's just me on the way next when I bring something to the show that it's possible only I find interesting. And this one is about how did Waylon Jennings come to sing the Dukes of Hazzard theme song and narrate the show? I just learned the story. I thought it was pretty interesting. So I got that coming up in just a couple of seconds. But first, Jennifer Leverins now joins us with a look at your news. I want to check you for ticks. She has that and a couple of other stories for you as she now joins us from our sister station's newsroom.

0: which is KNSI. This is Jennifer Leverins. Hello to you, Jen.
1: Hey there. News brought to you by Proven Spray Foam. And a Hennepin County judge is issuing a gag order in the state murder case against Vance Belter. The order bans Belter, witnesses, and any victims from speaking to the media or the public about the case until the next court hearing on Monday. Now, Belter accused of shooting and killing House Speaker Emerita Melissa Hortman and her husband, and then also shooting State Senator John Hoffman and his wife. They survived. At a hearing last Friday, Yvette Hoffman called Belter an expletive and called the hearing a clown show. His trial is set to begin November 2nd. He's already been convicted and sentenced in the federal murder case. So these are state charges now.
0: Okay.
1: Minnesota Senator Tina Smith's bipartisan bill to protect Americans from Lyme and tick-borne diseases has been signed into law by President Donald Trump. The bill was named in honor of former Senator Kay Hagan of North Carolina, who passed away in 2019 due to complications from a tick-borne disease. The measure expands research, testing, and treatment.
0: All right.
1: Yeah, ticks are nothing to mess around with.
0: I know, man. I worry about them every single year. I found one on my leg this year, and I'm damn near had a heart attack.
1: Oh, I bet.
0: Oof.
1: And three Central Minnesota nonprofits among nine organizations sharing $58,200 in grants from the Initiative Foundation. The St. Cloud Area School District 742 Leaf Foundation is getting $10,000. The Ellison Center in St. Cloud getting $5,000. And then the Eagles Healing Nest out in Sauk Center also receiving $5,000. The money comes from the Initiative Foundation's Emerging Needs and Nonprofit Capacity Building Grants.
0: All right. Good news.
1: Yes. Got to end on a high note, man.
0: Yes, we do. After talking about ticks. Thank you, Jennifer Leverins. All right. On the way next, we got... Maybe it's just me when I bring something to the show that's possible only I find interesting. You know, maybe this is too old for a lot of people listening. The show Dukes of Hazzard, Waylon Jennings was the one who sang the theme song. I always wondered, how did a huge star like that, because he was a huge star at the time, how did he end up singing that theme song? Well, I found out yesterday. Next, I'm going to share it with you. And maybe it's just me when I bring something to the show that it's possible only I find interesting. It's on the way next.

0: How did they get such a huge star to sing a TV show theme song?
1: Sometimes Kelly finds things interesting that no one else does. We mean absolutely no one. It's time for Maybe It's Just Me.
0: Now, I think even if you're younger, you still remember the show Dukes of Hazzard, right? Like, it's been on in syndication.
2: Just a good old boy.
0: And, of course, that's Waylon Jennings singing the theme song. Now, how the heck did they get Waylon Jennings to sing a TV show theme song like that? Well, it's kind of interesting. So the guy who created the Dukes of Hazzard had a movie that came out years before, and it was called Moonrunners, and it was about moonshiners that he had met in the South when he was traveling through the South. His name is Guy Waldron, and back in 1975, that movie came out. And when he made Moonrunners, he was like, man, I need a country voice to narrate this movie. And he reached out to Waylon Jennings. He said, Waylon just has this smooth, kind of cool country delivery, and I would love for him to narrate the movie. So Waylon Jennings does it, and Guy Waldron said, Waylon didn't just do a generic, you know, just narration of the movie. He actually became, like, kind of a character in the movie. Well, fast forward till years later, and Guy Waldron is approached by CBS, and they say, hey, would you be able to turn your movie, Moonrunners, into a TV show? But, you know, maybe call it something else because we don't want all the moonshine and stuff like that, which I think there was a lot of moonshine in Dukes of Hazzard, wasn't there? I don't really remember. So anyway, he started developing a TV show that would later be called Dukes of Hazzard. Now, he said a deal breaker was either Waylon Jennings narrates it or I don't do it, because the studio was like, he's too country. It's not going to work, you know, in Northern and Middle America and everywhere else. Waylon Jennings is just too country. So Guy was like, well, fine, I'm not going to do it then. And so that's why, in the beginning, when you see the theme song start playing, you only see Waylon Jennings' hands, because he was like, fine, then we won't put my face on it. So you just see his fingers playing the guitar in the very beginning, but then he narrates the entire show. Here's kind of the cool thing. When Waylon Jennings was contacted about narrating and writing the theme song for the Dukes of Hazzard, he was actually on tour. So he told Guy Waldron, hey, we're going to be stopping by near your area, so I would love to, you know, give you what I have for a theme song and see if you like it. Waylon Jennings didn't even have a theme song written yet. So he told the bus driver and everybody that was on his tour bus, hey, I'm gonna go sit in the bathroom as we drive to the studio, and I need to bang out a song real quick that's gonna be the theme song for the show Dukes of Hazzard. And that is where we got one of the best, in my humble opinion, TV show theme songs of all time. That's where you just see his hands right there playing the guitar. Never appeared on the show except
2: just a good old boy.
0: In season 7, Waylon Jennings did perform at the Boar's Nest and gave a shout out to the Duke boy. So that was kind of, I always thought that was kind of cool that Waylon Jennings was actually on the show. And this is actually a good song. Oh man, I love that. And I love hearing how it was like, yeah, Waylon does it, or we're not doing the entire TV show. Love the Dukes of Hazzard. If you don't know anything about the Dukes of Hazzard, you need to watch it. You need to get right with your history. But now you know where the TV show theme song came from. Maybe you didn't find it interesting. Maybe you did. I liked it. And that's all that matters, really, because sometimes I have to say right to your face, fine, and maybe it's just me.
3: Wake up in the morning.
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0: Kevin from the Boot Shack. What's going on, Kevin?
5: Hey, guys. I think about the young lady was in the shack over the weekend. She got picked up a couple pair of New Balance's best running shoes, 11AA's. She used to wear 10.5AA's. 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And she walked all over Europe. And she came back to the shack, and she told everybody, I had aches and pains and issues for years. And I took these new shoes to Europe and walked all day for days, never had any issues. Those are guts lady sizes that we sell every day that nobody carries. Standing next to her is a guy getting the 12 narrow Kenitrex. And those things change people's lives. Hiking boots and hunting boots made in Italy. And we're the only cow in the country who carries the size and width that they make. We don't sell boots and shoes, I learned years ago. We sell footwear that enables people to do the things. Makes a big difference.
0: That's right, Kevin. Where do they begin their adventure?
5: Yeah, Roosevelt Road. Same building as Shooters in the back half.
0: The Boot Shack, where the boots fit better.
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Something about this bums me out. So they were talking to people in the age of social media, and 47% of people say they feel like they can't be themselves in public anymore because they're afraid of going viral. They say they can't relax anymore in public. 31% of people say they avoid showing strong emotions or opinions. 30% avoid dancing. And 29% avoid acting silly or telling jokes in public because they don't want to go viral and have everybody make fun of them. That's crazy. You know, my thought is if you do go viral, it lasts a couple of days and that's about it. Like, the big one right now is that woman who was carrying all the snacks and everything and she had the baby strapped to her stomach, the multitasking mom. Like, she's the flavor of the day right now. Everybody was attacking her husband. And then she came out and she was like, no, he's a good dude. Like, there's a reason why he offered to help. And I said, no, I'll get it, whatever. But there are ramifications. The fear of going viral is influencing social participation across generations, with about 20% of overall people admitting that they're avoiding any social gathering with friends, bars, nightlife, because they just don't want to go viral.

0: This may be the weirdest way they've ever ranked the cities in America by smell. So they came out with a list of the best smelling cities in the country. The research ranked considered factors like candle stores, bakeries, perfumeries, florists, and just overall cleanliness. Now, I'm sorry to say North Dakota, Minnesota, we did not make the list on this one, on any of them. Number five on the list is Philadelphia. Four is Seattle. For some reason, I can picture Seattle smelling really good. I guess all the coffee shops maybe would make it smell kind of good in Seattle. Number three on the list is San Francisco. Then number two is Washington, D.C. And number one is Boston. Now, I've never been to Washington, D.C. Don't know a dang thing about Washington, D.C. I always picture that being like humid and stinky there, like even in the wintertime. And then Boston, never been there either. But those are the most best smelling cities in the entire country. The worst smelling are Houston. I'll agree with that. Houston stinks. Nashville, Phoenix, and Indianapolis. Those are the worst ones. So stay away from those.
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9: 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Because around here, fall doesn't exactly stick around and wait for us. So we cram in as much trail riding as possible. Cram in the beautiful fall colors. And of course, we cram in the little thing called fall yard cleanup. Because nothing says fall in Minnesota like trying to get everything done before the snow flies. The good news is, everything you need to cram it all in can be found at
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11: 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I'm opposing Eric Putnam in November. 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
0: Your laughter at 20 after, brought to you by the law offices of Bradshaw and Bryant on Wild Country 99. In today's laughter at 20 after, comedian Jeff Allen talks about his wife watching true crime shows.
4: Now her favorite show is Dateline. We never watched it. 20 years it's been on. I don't know if anybody watches this show, but the whole franchise is built on spouses killing each other. I mean, who knew how many marriages in this country ended in murder? You know, they talk about the divorce rate. They got to start talking about the murder rate. I mean it. Men, watch 5 Datelines with your wife. You'll look her right in the eye. We doing all right, you and me? Because nobody ever sees it coming. Nobody. Not one family member goes, boy, what the question was, what took so long? We saw that one a mile away. No, it's always, oh, they loved each other so much. They were such a beautiful couple. Really? They found her in the forest in 11 different shoeboxes. I think they had a couple unresolved conflicts you guys were unaware of.
0: That was your laughter at 20 after on The Kelly Jordan Show.

0: You know, since we're running a little bit late this morning, let's do happy hour now, all thanks to Audio Video Extremes. I know Audio Video Extremes, you're going to love this one. So in North Texas, a 37-year-old man was sitting at an ATM at Bank of America, and on top of the ATM was a big old bag, and he looked inside of it, and inside of that bag, $128,514. Also, next to it, there was another bag containing 19 checks. Now, there was some information on the bag that said it belonged to a Chick-fil-A, but the guy grabbed it, brought it to a Chick-fil-A, and the manager said, yeah, this is not ours. This isn't ours. The guy could have easily ran off with it, you know? Like, he could have totally have come there, grabbed the money, and ran, but he didn't. He took it to Chick-fil-A, and this is pretty cool. Here are the police chief and the detective talking about it.
1: To find that kind of money or that amount of money is certainly rare. That's very unusual. Am I reading this correctly? Somebody found 128. Which officer has it?
2: I've never had a case like this before. There was no indication of a crime occurring. It looked like it was just left there by accident.
1: He just thinks it's the right thing to do and doesn't think it goes beyond that.
2: I've had cases where Good Samaritans have turned in property that they found, wallets, IDs, things like that. But in the case of $128,000, I've never had somebody turn in that kind of money before.
0: Here's the cool thing about it. Every single penny was there when the man brought the bag to the Chick-fil-A. The police accounted for every single dollar. That is an honest man right there. That's a happy hour story, if you ask me. All thanks to Audio Video Extreme.

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0: It's now time for the morning survey brought to you by Painesville Chevrolet. Today is National Name Your Car Day, so we asked you, do you know someone who named their car perfectly because of something that happened to it?
1: Yeah, I used to have a car back in the day that I got for $800 and everything worked. It was a Dodge Durango. It was a beautiful vehicle. I got her for $800, so I named her Sugar because she was a sweet deal. She held up until somebody slammed into me and totaled her. But she ran right up until the very end there.
2: One of my friends back in the day, he had a car that he always called it the smoker because he always smoked in it because he couldn't smoke in the house. Well, he ended up going down the highway and it started smoking and it ended up on fire. So it actually smoked itself out. Back then, you know, you had to have one of those little cameras to take pictures, but I would have been trying to get pictures just to laugh about it 20 years later.
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1: Colleen texted in and wanted us to say good morning to everybody listening in Swift Falls, Minnesota. I couldn't even find a population for this place. But Colleen did tell me that is home to the Jennie-O Turkey Store. She said it also has a cool park and a bar, and her mom still lives there. So, thank you, Colleen. And that's why Swift Falls, Minnesota, you get today's Small Town Salute.
0: That was your Small Town Salute on the Kelly Jordan Show.
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Spanley Zimmerman, a Wild Country 99. Yeah, the fall going on. It's Barry Allen in for Brian Riley. And, well, October 2nd, and now it's all about the harvest and, you know, Halloween coming up at the end of the month. You know what, though? Next Tuesday and Wednesday, we're going to see near 80 again. So I guess that's what they mean when they say Indian summer's going to come back. So we'll see how long it lasts for you. All kinds of cool stuff coming up. I'll tell you about in about 15.

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1: 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And one of the hottest new names is leading the charge and coming to Minnesota. 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
8: 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Because around here, fall doesn't exactly stick around and wait for us. So we cram in as much trail rotting as possible. Cram in the beautiful fall colors. And of course, we cram in the little thing called fall yard cleanup. Because nothing says fall in Minnesota like trying to get everything done before the snow flies. The good news is everything you need to cram it all in can be found at
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1: Monday morning, 7 a.m., we begin the brain drain again. It's your shot at $1,000 if you can get 10 questions correct in 60 seconds. We'll be doing that at 7 and 8 o'clock, thanks to LJ Plumbing and Heating. And we talked to Andrea on Friday. She told us that her husband was a truck driver, and over the weekend,
2: I'm actually going to be doing a ride-along.
1: So we'll find out at 7:20 how that went. It's all Monday morning on the Kelly Jordan Show.

to Wild Country 99 with Barry Allen in for Brian Riley. We got a Vikings game on Sunday, 3:05. The Dolphins are coming here. I don't hear about the Dolphins playing the Vikings much. Kind of reminds me of that movie, Ace Ventura, you know, laces out. I'm sure you know the story about that. Hey, we've got some stuff going on with the Vikings, Coburns, fill in your fridge. I'm going to tell you all the details coming up here in just about 20 on Wild.

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far. Hey, another fave of mine, the Vikings. And yeah, we're doing a Fill the Fridge Game Day Food Face-Off with Coburn's. We've got eight of your favorite football foods, and they're all going head-to-head, that weekly bracket going on. You can decide the ultimate game day food. And we've got the Hungry Four going on. So vote right now. You're shot at $500. Wild Country.

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4: Monday morning, 7 a.m., we begin the brain drain again. 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We'll be doing that at 7 and 8 o'clock, thanks to LJ Plumbing and Heating. And we talked to Andrea on Friday. She told us that her husband was a truck driver, and over the weekend,
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Morgan Wallen, a big number one song for him, and Ben By Now, requested on Wild Country 99 at 320-656 Wild. We'll get some of those requests coming your way around the noon hour, so you just keep that in mind. You know, we're at that time of the year where the fall colors are out and bright, and up in the Duluth area, you're seeing the max peak going on right now. In just about a week, it'll be closer to central Minnesota. I'm looking forward to it. I love fall. It's Jason Aldean, Wild Now.

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She's trying to love life, man. This thing called fame, it's hard for people to get used to. And she's had such massive fame lately. She's having a hard time with it. You know, a lot of people dissing her on this and that and the other. But she's like, you know what? I'm finding

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night's a good Friday night with a movie. Yeah, whether it's in a theater or at home, I don't care. It's a little chilly and it's fall and I love it. It's Wild Country 99 and Barry Allen. I got a couple of movies for you to check out, including one tonight if you want, with Tom Cruise. I'll tell you details in about 15 minutes.

best new stuff Bailey Zimmerman's got out called Holy Smokes. Yours a Wild Country 99. It's Barry Allen in for Brian Riley. And yeah, it's a Friday. The weekend is just upon us and you got some plans for tonight. Maybe you're going to go see a movie. That new Tom Cruise Digger movie came out and I'm looking forward to that. I might go to Marcus Parkwood and see it. There's a few more movies that are coming out over the next few days, including the Social Network sequel. It's called The Social Reckoning. And that looks pretty good. The Social Network was one of my favorite movies a few years ago. And so I'm definitely going to check that one out. Also, Other Mommy is kind of a horror movie. It's coming out on the 9th. Since we're getting close to Halloween, you're going to see some horror movies coming out. Also, the new Street Fighter movie comes out on the 16th. And that is going to be definitely one I'll go see. So, yeah, a lot of stuff coming out. Hollywood's getting their act together. Or maybe Netflix or whoever's doing these movies now. It's kind of confusing, isn't it? All right, it's Friday. Let's get to drinking. Is that

0: 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And one of the hottest new names is leading the charge and coming to Minnesota. 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

0: dangerous criminals and put them behind bars. 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
3: 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We'll be doing that at 7 and 8 o'clock, thanks to LJ Plumbing and Heating. And we talked to Andrea on Friday. She told us that her husband was a truck driver, and over the weekend,
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That's a great combo. Yeah, it's Morgan Wallen, Ella Langley. Yours a Wild Country 99 and Barry Allen. And hey, we just got about another 2 hours. You're going to get a chance to do the LJ Brain Drain. It's back. We're paying out thousands of dollars. 10 questions in 60 seconds, and you win. It's that easy. So 2 and 3 this afternoon going on with Chris and Chelsea, and then also in the mornings. 4 times every weekday, we're giving you a chance. 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

0: 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Are you ready for the challenge?
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15: Monday morning, 7 a.m., we begin the brain drain again. 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We'll be doing that at 7 and 8 o'clock, thanks to LJ Plumbing and Heating. And we talked to Andrea on Friday. She told us that her husband was a truck driver, and over the weekend,
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15: So we'll find out at 7:20 how that went. It's all Monday morning on The Kelly Jordan Show.

favorite song. It's Cowgirls on Wild Country 99. And yeah, a lot of requests coming in, including that one. Thanks, John, for checking in out of Sourtell today. Yeah, listening up at work over that lunch hour. Those requests come in at 320-656-WILD. I'm happy to get them down. It's Kenny Chesney, Carriana, Wild Country 99.

It's Hank Williams Jr. Flashback Friday going on right here on Wild Country 99. And yeah, he was out at Weep Fest in 1985, and then he came back 2015 and brought a 7-piece band with him. Oh, that should be fun. Hey, next year we announced the lineup: Tim McGraw, Red Clay Strays, and this guy, Riley Green. It's Think As You Drunk on Wild.

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Yeah, you must be talking about Chelsea Valentine. It's Wild Country 99. Finally, Fridays with Chris and Chelsea. They're back. You want to get out to Ultimate Sports Bar and Grill tonight, 5 to 7. It'll be going on. Zach Top, concert tickets for the concert coming up in about a week and a half. Looking forward to it. Lots of stuff out there. We'll see you out there, Wild. So, yeah.

0: is KCPK-FM and HD1, Painesville, St. Cloud. 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

It's Morgan Wallen, Wild Country 99 with Barry Allen. Yeah, we've been doing it all week, giving you a chance to get out to Flannel Fest 2027. My boys from Mason-Dixon Line going to be out there. I'm looking forward to a lot of local craft brews. There are going to be some food trucks, games, contests. It's going to be a blast going on. Ledgetober Flannel Fest. You got to be 21 plus, and it's going on this Saturday at the Ledge Amphitheater. I've got that keyword for you if you want to text in right now to 320-656-WILD. That keyword is cash. C-A-S-H. Do that right now. We could be getting you out there at Flannel Fest Saturday at the Ledge. Good luck from Wild Country 99.

0: 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And one of the hottest new names is leading the charge and coming to Minnesota. 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
4: Monday morning, 7 a.m., we begin the brain drain again. 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We'll be doing that at 7 and 8 o'clock, thanks to LJ Plumbing and Heating. And we talked to Andrea on Friday. She told us that her husband was a truck driver, and over the weekend,
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You know, this weekend, I'm looking forward to it. Saturday and Sunday, yeah, we got that Words That Win, and I really like doing those Words That Win because we get a lot of people that text in keywords at 320-656-WILD. 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
2: Take this.

How many beers do you think you can get for $1,000? I mean, I really guess it's the type of beer that you get. Well, we got our LJ Brain Drain. It's back, paying out thousands of dollars. 10 questions in 60 seconds. You're going to have another shot coming up next hour with Chris and Chelsea at 2 o'clock. On a train.

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7: 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Thanks to Andy's Towing. Remember to always ask for Andy's Towing. They'll get you going.
8: 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We'll be doing that at 7 and 8 o'clock, thanks to LJ Plumbing and Heating. And we talked to Andrea on Friday. She told us that her husband was a truck driver, and over the weekend,
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8: So we'll find out at 7:20 how that went. 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

It's Manly Zimmerman, a Wild Country 99, and we've got a Sunday game going on. The Dolphins coming to town here, and we got our weekly Pigskin Pick'em Challenge at the Armin Ford. You think the Dolphins are going to beat the Vikings? I don't think so. We've got a 3-0 Vikings out there, but you know what? They may lose, and if you pick it right, you could get $100 cash. Text football right now to 320-656-WILD. 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

0: Bet you'd be loving $1,000 cash in your pocket, huh?
1: Ooh, yeah, sure, you betcha.
0: What's going on, Chris and Chelsea? It's finally Friday, which means we're going to play the brain drain again right now.
1: That's right.
0: We'll take the ninth call, 320-656-9453.
1: Come on.
0: That number will work from anywhere you're listening right now. 320-656-9453. Ninth call through. If you answer 10 questions in 60 seconds, we're going to give you $1,000 cash money, homie.
1: I like that. Sometimes we get really close, and sometimes not close.
0: We're not going to talk about if you get one wrong or if time expires. We're going to stay positive right now.
1: Okay.
0: Just answer 10 questions in 60 seconds. We're going to give you cash at the end of the weekend. It's now time to play the brain drain with Chris.

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0: It's time once again to play the brain drain. You're shot at $1,000. Who's this?
1: Nicole,
0: you're caller 9.
1: Woohoo!
0: You set to play the brain drain and win some cash?
1: Yes.
0: I love it. Have you played the brain drain before, Nicole?
1: Yes, I played a couple mornings ago.
2: Okay.
0: How did you do? You weren't one of the people that got the first one wrong, right?
1: No, I got two questions right.
0: Okay, well, that's good. That's better than one.
1: Yes.
0: All right, Nicole, let's make it at least 3. How about 10 this round? You know how the game is played. 60 seconds on the clock. Just correctly answer 10 questions in those 60 seconds to win $1,000 cash. If you get one wrong, the game ends. You can pass as many times as you want to. Just say pass if you're not certain on a question, okay?
1: Okay.
0: Chelsea's going to be reading the questions. Make sure you speak up loud, okay, Nicole?
1: Sounds good, thanks.
0: Here we go, your brain drain. Your 60 seconds starts after Chelsea finishes the first question. Good luck.
2: All right, Nicole, question 1. Which animal is known for its long trunk?
1: Elephant.
2: What do boxers wear on their hands?
1: Gloves.
2: What is a painting of a person called?
1: A portrait? Self-portrait?
2: How many black and white keys are on a piano?
1: Pass.
2: How many points is a field goal worth in pro football?
1: 3.
2: What is a group of wolves called?
1: Pass.
2: How many weeks are in a year?
1: 52.
2: In what year did America declare independence?
1: Pass.
2: How much does the average adult human brain weigh?
1: Pass.
2: Who had the hit Jailhouse Rock?
1: Pass.
2: What is the capital of Italy?
1: Florence.
0: We're looking for Rome on that one.
1: Oh, dang it.
0: But you know what? Your time was getting close to a minute anyway. You started out real well, Nicole. I'm impressed.
2: Yeah, sis. You did get your 3, 4, 5.
1: Yeah.
0: How many black and white keys in a piano? The answer was 88. That is a tough one.
1: Oh, and I was going to guess 108.
2: I'm glad you didn't.
0: A group of wolves is called what?
1: Is it a pack?
2: It is,
0: it is,
2: yes.
0: A pack. What year did America declare independence?
1: Was it 1742?
0: No.
1: I don't even know.
0: 1776.
2: We had our 250th birthday this year.
1: Yes, you're right.
2: But that's math.
0: And then the average adult human brain. You ever see the movie Jerry Maguire?
1: No.
0: Well, there's a kid in there. He actually answers this. 3 pounds is what we're looking for.
2: I didn't know that. I would have guessed like 5.
0: Most of it's fat anyway,
1: yeah.
0: So. Anyway, Nicole, you did well. You did more than 2 this time. So
2: yes,
0: just
2: girl.
0: Think, next time you play, maybe all 10, huh?
1: Hey, that'd be preferable.
0: Make sure you register on our website for a bonus shot to play and win too, okay?
1: Awesome. Thank you guys so much.
0: You are welcome. We'll play again less than an hour from right now, shortly after 3 o'clock. It's the Brain Drain with Chris and Chelsea.
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1: Mm-hmm.
0: The entertainment, Chris and Chelsea, and the ultimate pick.
1: Woo! This is such a fun game. We make winners every 15 minutes by playing games, and then they get a draw for their prize.
0: Zach, top tickets up for grabs here tonight.
1: Come on.
0: Free food and drink and a whole lot more. It is going to be awesome. 5 till 7 at Ultimate. Get your coworkers together. Go ask that coworker that's sitting over there right now, your BFF at work. Be like,
1: that's
0: hey,
1: right.
0: You want to go get a nice cold drink after work, Chris and Chelsea?
1: Some popcorn, some num-num foods.
0: If they say no, then they're not your friend anymore.
1: Grab somebody else.
0: Get some friends, family members. 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
2: It's 2 tickets to a concert. It's a Daytona Airbrush t-shirt. Wondering who's going to kiss who first. You know what I'm talking about. Hey, baby, what you doing tonight? It's butterflies and Bud Lights under the stars and on the

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0: So I don't know if you saw on Jeopardy, they had a special category. It was a Dolly Parton category.
1: Oh, that's awesome.
0: How did the contestants do with the Dolly Parton category?
1: I hope well.
0: This is going to anger Chelsea.
1: Oh, no. They stunk it up, huh?
0: This is going to get Chelsea going.
1: Worse than my sister not even knowing who she was.
0: I will play some of the audio and the big old failures, and we'll see if Chelsea actually knows the answers to these clues.
1: Oh, man.
0: We'll do that coming up next. Got a lot.

0: So on Jeopardy, contestants had to answer clues from a Dolly Parton category.
1: Ooh,
0: I love that they keep it topical, kind of current eventy.
1: They do. They do. It keeps it fresh.
0: So how well do you think they did?
1: Well, I was hoping they did well, but you kind of alluded that they didn't.
0: Yeah, it's kind of embarrassing.
1: Oh, sad. Dolly!
0: Kind of embarrassing.
2: Dolly Parton, 800.
3: In 1980, Dolly made her big screen acting debut in this film.
0: Do you know?
3: Almost 30 years later, she wrote the songs for the Broadway musical.
1: 9 to 5. 9 to 5,
0: okay.
3: Of 9 to 5.
4: Remembering Dolly Parton, 1600.
3: Inspired by a patchwork garment that her mother made for her from rags, Dolly wrote this song, a personal favorite.
1: Coat of Many Colors.
4: What Beautiful is Jolene?
1: No! No!
3: Coat of Many Colors was the name of this song. Yeah. Last clue, Dolly's rise to fame began after she partnered with Porter Wagoner. Going solo, she left him with this now classic song.
0: I didn't know that one.
1: I do know this one. I Will Always Love You. It wasn't about her love interest. It was about him who helped start her career and they had to part ways.
3: Kristen.
2: What is Jolene?
3: No.
0: So basically their answer was Jolene to every single clue.
1: This hurts.
0: That's all they knew was like Jolene.
1: This hurts so bad. We did a blackout in Dolly Parton Music Bingo where Abby just played little clips of all her hits. That took 70 minutes, Chris. That's how many hits she has. So many more than just Jolene.
0: My gosh. All they knew was Jolene. They didn't even know 9 to 5 for crying out loud.
1: They should have had me on there.

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1: Hey, I'm Lucas Nelson.
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8: I'm meteorologist Jason Caterina with your WeatherTech Weekend Weather Update. Saturday has a couple of morning showers, otherwise clouds and sun, high 64. Sunday sunny, high 61. 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
12: 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Thanks to Andy's Towing. Remember to always ask for Andy's Towing. They'll get you going.
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3: Yes, October 10th. Once again, Zach has risen to the top. Zach Topp has earned his first platinum album with Cold Beer and Country Music. It reached 1 million units through sales and streams. His hit, I Never Lie, also went 4 times platinum, leading a batch of 9 new music awards presented at a Nashville bar September 29th. Bad Luck, Sounds Like the Radio, and Use Me also went platinum, while 4 other songs earned a gold status.
2: So things are going well now for Mr. Topp.
3: Things are going great. Topp thanked his team. He thanked his fans, noting that more than 920,000 tickets have been sold for his tour.
0: The Nashville Buzz, you need to know, with Chris and Jeff.

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0: afternoons are for Chris and
1: Chelsea. They're proof that afternoon radio doesn't have to be boring.
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0: Chris and Chelsea. 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

0: We're going to play the brain drain once again. Another crack at $1,000 cash.
1: Yes.
0: Nobody's gotten 10 in 60 seconds yet.
1: Do you think we can do this to end the week giving out a grand?
0: I think it's possible.
1: Okay.
0: We have Holly, who's going to be playing next.
1: Mm-hmm.
0: Do we know if she's played before?
1: I don't think she... Maybe in the past.
0: She did register on our website, so she's going to get a crack at answering 10 questions correctly in 60 seconds or less to win $1,000. But you know how it works. If she gets one wrong...
1: That's it.
0: The game ends. You can also pass as many times as you want to. But if you pass too many times, you run out of time. So you have to be careful with that, too.
1: I have faith.
0: It's a fun game. Play along. We'll see if Holly picks up the cash. We'll do that coming up next with Chris and Chelsea and the Brain Drain. Six.

0: It's time once again to play the brain drain. We got Holly, who is playing this time around. Holly, ready to win some cash?
1: I am.
0: What you up to today at home?
1: I'm just sitting home with my husband, and of course, somebody across the street honked their horn, and my dog started barking.
2: Here, I thought the puppy was excited to play, too, so.
0: Holly, have you played the brain drain before?
1: Yes, and I didn't win.
0: How many did you get correct? Do you remember?
1: Six.
0: Okay, well, that's respectable.
1: I think I can do a little better.
2: Yeah.
0: At least you weren't a one and done, right?
1: Right.
0: You don't want that label, that nickname.
1: Nope, don't want that.
0: All right, Holly, you know how the game works. 60 seconds on the clock. Correctly answer 10 questions in 60 seconds or less to win $1,000 cash. You can pass as many times as you want to if you're not fully certain on an answer. And then if you get one wrong, you know what happens then, right?
1: Yeah, game over.
0: We're not going to talk about that,
2: though. I have faith. Holly's got her lucky dog with her, and I don't mean her husband. It's going to be great.
1: Chelsea's great at talking, so we're doing good.
0: And if that jerk honks again across the street, I'm going to come over. We're going to have words.
1: Perfect.
2: Time to play the brain drain. Okay.
0: All right, Holly, here we go. Your 60 seconds starts after Chelsea finishes the first question. Good luck.
2: Here we go, Holly. First question. What is the fastest land animal?
1: Pass.
2: Which U.S. state has the longest coastline?
1: Pass.
2: In baseball, what does ERA stand for?
1: Earn, run, average.
2: Of all the oceans, which one is the largest?
1: Pacific.
2: What is a baby bear called?
1: Pup.
2: What is the chemical symbol for gold?
1: Pass.
2: Which cheese has holes in it?
1: Swiss.
2: What planet is the largest?
1: Pass.
2: What sport has the Super Bowl?
1: Football.
2: Which of these two words come first in the alphabet? Would it be grass or green?
1: Grass.
2: Which force pulls objects toward Earth? What is 7 times 7?
1: 49.
0: And time. What did you say on that one?
1: 49.
0: We'll count that. So let me add them up here. 1, 2, 3, 4, 5, 6, 7. Correct. You did do better than last time.
2: Holly!
1: Yeah. I'm so proud. I got better than last time. There's some hard ones in there.
0: You passed on a few that could have made the difference, but then again, you don't want to guess either. What is the fastest land animal?
1: Cheetah.
2: Yes.
0: Which U.S. state has the longest coastline?
1: California.
2: No, this one would have stumped me.
0: Alaska.
1: Oh.
2: Yeah.
1: Wow, I would have got that wrong.
2: The chemical symbol for gold.
1: Is it GL?
2: It's AU. I always say that as a joke. AU.
1: Yeah.
0: And what's the largest planet?
1: It's not Earth, is it?
0: No.
1: Is Earth considered a planet?
0: Jupiter is what we're looking for. And I've never seen a question like this put in the brain drain before. I kind of like it. Which of these two words comes first alphabetically? You did get it correct, but it took you a second. Because if you're not looking at it, it would totally mess my mind.
1: Right, it was. And I was unsure if I got it right when I spoke it, because I just was trying to spell them both out, I guess.
0: Right, grass or green, G-R-A and G-R-E. So grass was correct. And then finally, what force pulls objects towards Earth?
1: It's not gravity, is it?
2: It is.
0: It is gravity. So, Holly, a lot of those you knew, but at the same time, if you take a guess, the game is over. So I think you did the right thing. You got 6, 7 correct.
1: Well, it was a lot of fun to play with you guys. Thank you.
2: Loved it, Holly. You are a smarty pants. We'll play again.
0: Since you entered online, we're going to put you back in. You could play again and then keep trying to win 4 times a day, okay?
2: Woo!
1: Thanks, Chris and Chelsea.
0: You are welcome. It's the brain drain. Who's going to be the first to win $1,000? We're going to play again all next week. We're just getting started with the brain drain.
2: Oh, close. I feel like the temperatures are dropping, but our brains are warming up.
0: 4 times to play and win each weekday at 7 and 8 in the morning, and then 2 and 3 in the afternoon with us.
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2: He's sold nearly a million tickets so far on his Cold Beer and Country Music fall tour.
1: A lot of people want to hear him. He's fairly new to the country scene, and he has a traditional sound, which you don't really hear a lot of these days.
2: So cool. So
1: a lot of people love Zach Top. He has some great supporting acts as well. Marty Stewart back from the 90s. Man, we're going back.
2: I love that. Did we ever confirm or deny if Zach Top was related to Alan Jackson?
1: No, but he should be.
2: They're close. We'll just say in an alternate universe.
1: Like that was Alan, the thing. Alan could be his father, but Alan is so pure, I couldn't see that happening.
2: So there you go. If you love a 90s country sound, but he's a newer artist, this is the show for you.
1: Plus, we have free tickets we're giving away tonight, finally Friday at Ultimate between 5 and 7 if you want to come out to try to win those. Also, all next week, we'll be giving away tickets.
2: Love it.
1: Plus, a bonus shot right now. 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

0: So this is kind of fun. I saw this earlier today, and I might use a couple of these.
1: Ooh.
0: Slightly unethical life hacks that'll make your life easier. These are things that...
1: Slightly unethical.
0: These are things that a lot of people would say, it's kind of sketchy if you do that. I'm not going to feel good about myself if I do this. But then again, they make your life easier. Some of these actually save you money. You know that I'm a frugal guy, right? I want to save every dollar I can.
1: But I like ethics. Business ethics.
0: Sometimes you got to bend the rules just a little bit, Chelsea.
1: Oh, here's something else.
0: Slightly unethical life hacks that'll make your life easier and maybe even save you money. You got to hear some of these. Some of these are genius. We'll dive into it coming up next with Chris and Chelsea. No.

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1: They're the reason I laugh out loud in traffic.
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0: Chris and Chelsea. Afternoons on Wild Country 99.

0: So these are unethical life hacks. Let me correct myself. Slightly unethical life hacks.
1: I was going to say, we can't lead people astray.
0: That may make your life easier. I would actually use some of these.

0: They're not going to give them a ton for that console.
1: Right.
0: Here's another one. If you're using a service's free trial and plan on purchasing it, cancel the trial period before it automatically charges you. Companies, most of the time, will offer you a discount if you stay and don't cancel. So if you just let it go, you're not saving. And I see this all the time with trial. Everything seems to be a trial now, right?
1: Okay. Yes, yes.
0: Usually it'll be half price for a lot of them. That's not unethical. I think that's smart right there.
1: Okay.
0: Other things that may be a little unethical that could save you money. I didn't even know this was possible. To get a new customer discount over and over and over. And you have a Gmail account, which you have a Gmail account, right?
1: I have four, yes.
0: I have a Gmail account. Gmail doesn't recognize periods in your email address. So if your email is like ChelseaValentine@whatever, mm-hmm. if you put a Chelsea.Valentine, you're still going to get the email, but it's a completely different email address with most systems. I didn't think this would work. I tested it with my email address. I sent two emails, both with different dots in it, and they both came to me.
1: Whoa.
0: I didn't know that Google ignores the periods in an email address.
1: Oh.
0: So you could put .. at the end. You could put .. I'd probably do it somewhere.
1: So that you
0: in
1: could get your 15% or whatever it is off.
0: If you want to.
1: Okay.
0: You know, I'm just saying. If you want to cancel a gym membership, a lot of people get locked into these, right?
1: They're terrible.
0: And the gym says you have to come in to do it. Just tell them you moved out of state and you forgot to cancel it. They'll send you an online form or a document and you'll just do it that way.
1: Moved out of state, all right. Moved out of state of mind.
0: Other slightly unethical life hacks that'll make your life easier or worse.
1: Hold up. What if they run into you in the community? They're like, I thought you moved.
0: I wouldn't care. It's canceled anyway. Not going back there, right? If you're always running late for work and you need an excuse, break off the end of any random key in your possession and use it as a prop or proof as to why you're late. This will work for any obligation.
1: Just say a broken key.
0: Just say my stupid key broke off in my door. I had to call a locksmith or the landlord. And you show them the key that's on your keychain.
1: Oh, just a useless key?
0: Yeah, just one you don't use anymore. You don't know what it's for, you know?
1: What the heck?
0: If you clog the toilet at a party or a friend's house, find the host and ask him where the bathroom is. Walk to the bathroom, immediately come back and tell him it's clogged. There's no way you can clog it in 15 seconds.
1: My brother has done this. He has done this at weddings. He has done this at prom. He has done this everywhere he goes. Yeah.
0: This one's pretty genius. If you forget to reply to a text, or maybe it was like an important text, send the message you would have sent 5 times in a row, followed by, are you getting my messages? And they'll think it was a glitch, and they're getting all the messages.
1: Oh my gosh.
0: All at one time. I mean, there's a ton that people are coming up with.
1: This is neurotic.
0: I like these. I like a lot of these, you know?
1: Slightly unethical.
0: Slightly.
1: I've done maybe one of those before.
0: Which one did you do?
1: Probably the text one.
0: Yeah?
1: Yeah.
0: Because you forgot?
1: Mm-hmm.
0: That clog in the toilet one, I could have used that one back in the day.
1: Oh, man. I'm the lady. We don't do that.
0: Although it was just me and this other person, so it probably wouldn't have flown. I hate somebody clogged the toilet. I was just
1: Wait,
0: in there.
1: Wasn't that? You were on a date? You went back to
0: Chelsea,
1: her place.
0: That was a one-time story. We're not talking about that ever again.
1: Clogged the toilet, then you left.
0: I left while she wasn't out of the room, and I never saw her again.
1: Emotional damage. Blame it on the cat.
0: Yeah, she's got boyfriend issues now, I guarantee it.
1: Ew. You weren't even official. That was just date.
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6: Meteorologist Jason Catarina with your WeatherTech weekend weather update. Saturday has a couple of morning showers, otherwise clouds and sun, high 64. Sunday sunny, high 61. 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
13: Monday morning, 7 a.m., we begin the brain drain again. It's your shot at $1,000 if you can get 10 questions correct in 60 seconds. We'll be doing that at 7 and 8 o'clock, thanks to LJ Plumbing and Heating. And we talked to Andrea on Friday. She told us that her husband was a truck driver, and over the weekend,
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13: So we'll find out at 7:20 how that went. It's all Monday morning on the Kelly Jordan Show.

0: So I guess this could be featured on a segment we call Animal Stories, but it didn't really end well for the animal.
1: No.
0: But it's a crazy story. I saw the headline and I had to read it, and I'm glad I did.
1: Is this going to make me cry?
0: No, there's a Wyoming man who got into a fight with a mountain lion to save his dog.
1: Oh, yeah, I heard about this.
0: I think a lot of people have.
1: Mm-hmm.
0: There's a Wyoming man who found himself in a situation no dog owner wants to imagine.
1: No.
0: His Labrador was being attacked by a mountain lion.
1: Yeah.
0: That's right up there with bears,
1: probably. One ticked kitty.
0: So he did the only thing he think he could do at the moment.
1: Wrestled it.
0: He kicked it in the face.
1: Yep.
0: His name is Adam. He's a 33-year-old amateur wildlife photographer. He was out for a hike with his dog when he stopped along a remote road to change camera lenses and to let his 2-year-old lab out to go potty, right?
1: Right.
0: So he let his dog out of the vehicle. Seconds later, he heard his dog yelp. He ran to the brush and found a mountain lion on top of his dog, Diesel.
1: Dude, I would. It would have looked like I was trying out for the Minnesota Vikings. I would have tackled that freaking mountain lion so dang hard.
0: He did the first thing that came to mind. He kicked the mountain lion square in the face.
1: Yeah, to release the jaw.
0: And it successfully got the cat off Diesel.
1: That poor puppy.
0: Unfortunately, it also got the cat's attention.
1: Yeah.
0: This man, he's 6'3", weighs about 300 pounds. He's a big boy, right?
1: Oh, so he's a big dude. Yeah.
0: He was knocked onto his back by the mountain lion. The cat was about 70 pounds. It was a big boy.
1: And they have a very flexible spine, so they move fast.
0: So he's on top of him. He said he tried to keep his teeth away from his face and neck while punching it with his free hand.
1: Can you just picture that? He's on his back.
0: Before eventually grabbing its ear and wrenching it hard enough so that the mountain lion took off.
1: Okay.
0: The whole thing.
1: The ear move reminds me of like a mad parent who grabs you by the ear.
0: I'm just picturing this whole thing.
1: Like, there's so many nerves in your ear, though.
0: What would you do if a 70-pound mountain lion was on top of you trying to bite you and kill you?
1: Dude, I would have jumped on that mountain lion's back. I would have put it in a chokehold.
0: He said the whole thing took about 20 to 30 seconds. He escaped with just scratches to his hands, arm, and face.
1: Wow.
0: The dog came out without any injuries, believe it or not.
1: Thank goodness. Oh, my gosh. That's terrifying. That's terrifying. But see, I have Daisy and Delilah. So I'm thinking Daisy would be the first prey.
0: Daisy would not do anything.
1: Delilah would freak, dude.
0: You know what?
1: Daisy back in her prime, though, you don't mess with her.
0: If this happened, the mountain lion would take Daisy away, and that's like a meal for 3 days.
1: Daisy weighs more than the mountain lion.
0: I know. That mountain lion would be eating good.
1: But mommy wouldn't be far behind, and you don't mess with mama.
0: So the moral of the story, next time you're being attacked by a mountain lion, first kick it in the face.
1: Then grab its ear.
0: And then when it's trying to kill you, grab its ear and just give it like a wet willy.
1: And tell it, no, no, no.

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0: Let me ask you a question. What is the nastiest, germiest place you can go without you even realizing it?
1: Ooh. It's not a restaurant.
0: I'll give you a hint. It is a public establishment. It is a business.
1: Okay.
0: As a matter of fact, it's a place that I sent you to last week to get something for me.
1: Oh, no.
0: Think about that for a second.
1: Oh, we'll
0: give you the answer coming up next.

0: since it is cold and flu season, let me ask you this. What is the germiest place you go without realizing it? This is a public place or a business.
1: A public place or a business? Now you threw me. I was thinking like an actual room in the house. Is it fast food restaurants?
0: It's not a fast food restaurant.
1: It's not a regular restaurant?
0: It's not a regular restaurant.
1: Public places.
0: You actually went to this establishment last week, I believe. And the reason you went there is because I asked you to go there for me.
1: Oh, no.
0: Yes.
1: The drugstore.
0: I apologize. The pharmacy.
1: The pharmacy. You are such a dink.
0: Or like a CVS or Walgreens. The germiest place.
1: It's so bad. It's so bad because you wanted three different types of cough syrup and Delsum and all that stuff. So I go into the store. People are already hacking at the checkout, wiping snot on their sleeves and touching the touch screen because they don't want to employ an actual cashier.
0: I can't tell you how many times I've been in one of these locations.
1: No wonder why you sent me.
0: When I was sick and I have to go up to the pharmacist from a distance and I have to like, here's my symptoms. Well, what's the best thing I can take? And like,
1: I got closer and closer. Your cough syrup is right by the pharmacy.
0: And then people touch the bottles, the boxes, and then they look at it, read the ingredients, they put it back. They touch all this stuff. They've been wiping their runny nose all over the place, sneezing into their hands. Mm. It's a disease hole back there.
1: Is that why you sent your wife to go get the medicine for you?
0: Honestly, no. I knew it was on your way home, so I just thought it would save a little bit of
1: time. It's on your way home.
0: Hey, you did use my HSA card.
1: We work at the same work and we live at the same place.
0: It's not like I made you pay for it.
1: I'm surprised you didn't.
0: Technicalities, Chelsea. Come on. You do things for your husband every now and then.
1: Yeah, remember the last time I was sick?
0: Because you're a loving wife.
1: And you put my soup in the snow? I'm never letting that go.
0: Can you stop bringing that? That was like 3-4 years ago.
1: Chelsea was dying from the Rona.
0: For those that are asking questions, now I have to defend
1: myself. Isolated from the world.
0: This was back when we were first dating. Back in the day.
1: You can hardly call it dating.
0: It was the middle of winter.
1: Chris is low effort.
0: I think I made some chicken noodle soup and she was sick.
1: You bought it from Costco.
0: She was sick at her apartment, so I was going to bring her some. So I put it in a little Tupperware glass jar and then I called you or I texted you and then I called you. I got no answer and I had to be somewhere. So you weren't there and I couldn't get in your building. So I left it in a plastic bag in a snowbank next to the door.
1: You had the code for the main door. You didn't want to go down there and you didn't want to walk and you didn't want to go through the hallway.
0: So I text you and I'm like, hey, I dropped your soup off. It's by the front door.
1: And I'm like, where? Because I have 99 neighbors.
0: Right.
1: It's the largest apartment building ever. And I go down there and there's a little Target bag sitting in a snowbank.
0: Hey, did anybody steal it? No, they didn't. I brought you soup. That's the main thing, Chelsea.
1: I'm pretty sure a homeless person walked by and they're like, oh, that's too bad. We're not going to take that from her. We feel sorry for her.
0: I'm pretty sure not. You're missing the point of me doing something nice here.
1: What was nice? It used to be hot, and then it was cold.
0: Bringing you soup, going out of my way.
1: And then I had to go back up those three flights of steps with the Rona.
0: You know what? I had to get...
1: Inhaler in hand.
0: I had to get somewhere to update my fantasy football team. I had things to do, Chelsea.
1: Oh, fantasy football.
0: I had things to do. I apologize.
1: And we still got married.
0: For being nice. It wasn't a deal breaker for you. That's good.
1: Was for a month.
0: Next time I make you soup or bring you soup home, I'm going to relive the old days, put it in a plastic baggie and throw it out in the stoop.
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2: 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I wish Senator Eric Putnam would focus on lowering costs, not raising them. Putnam voted to spend an $18 billion surplus and then voted to raise taxes by another $10 billion. $10 billion! 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I'm opposing Eric Putnam in November. 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
8: 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And we talked to Andrea on Friday. She told us that her husband was a truck driver, and over the weekend,
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8: So we'll find out at 7:20 how that went. 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

0: It's Wild Country 99, Chris and Chelsea. It's time once again to make another weekly winner with our Don't Nix It, Fix It promotion with Batteries Plus. 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
1: They're certified in both.
0: So if you want us to fix it absolutely free, quick turnaround, by the way. They fixed your phone pretty quick, huh?
1: Yeah, I went and mine was a lot of damage. I went and I ran a couple errands, and I came back, and it was all ready to go, looking better than ever.
0: You can enter win online right now, wildcountry99.com. Just simply tell us, like, what happened to your device, if you remember.
1: Yes.
0: Maybe you sat on it. Maybe it fell out of your pocket. Maybe the kids did something unruly to it.
1: Weird things happen.
0: Weird things, yes. So let's pick our weekly winner right now at random. Random winner is going to be...
1: Holly. Holly is from Cold Spring.
0: Holly.
1: And Holly had kind of the same issue as me, Chris. She sat on it. Her bedazzled back pocket broke the camera.
0: Her badonkadonk broke
1: So it wasn't in the pocket. It just happened to be on the seat. And because she had so many gems on her jeans... The screen had no chance.
0: I've been realizing that ladies get into their vehicles very violently.
1: We got to get in and out, man.
0: See, sometimes I worry about that because I keep my phone generally in my left back pocket.
1: Right.
0: And sometimes it's in my back pocket. My hands are full. I get in the vehicle, but I know it's there, so I try not to put too much weight on it. But what if it hits like the buckle connector or whatnot? That's what worries me. That's going to damage.
1: Well, how many pairs of pants do you have with bedazzled pockets?
0: That's true. That's why I don't wear bedazzled pants, Chelsea.
1: Now, I know some guys who do have bedazzled pockets, and they're no match for the phone.
0: So if your badonk is bedazzled and you ruin your phone, we know somebody.
1: That's right.
0: Batteries Plus will take care of it. Congratulations, Holly. Appreciate you entering. Big shout out to our friends at Batteries Plus.
1: Yes.
0: Many, many locations. Go in there. They'll give you a quote. They'll get it fixed. You'll be on your way.
1: We love them.
0: Don't nix it. Fix it with Batteries Plus. Chris and

0: driving home from work is driving you crazy,
1: got a nice blinker, dude.
2: People are crazy.
0: You might meet Chris and Chelsea.
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0: Chris and Chelsea. Afternoons on Wild Country 99.

0: It's go time. It's Chris and Chelsea. Time for another round of Truth or Trash. I believe you won yesterday, correct?
1: I sure did.
0: Which means you have control of the game and the statements. You're going to give me three of them. Two are true. One is bogus, false, or trash. I have to simply pick out the trash to win today.
1: That's right.
0: Sounds simple. Sounds easy, doesn't it? I know Chelsea really wants to stump me today and shame me. So we'll see how I do. Another round of Truth or Trash with Chris and Chelsea is coming up next.

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1: I love these flashbacks.
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0: It's another Flashback Friday. 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

0: It's time for Chris and Chelsea's Truth or Trash. Two of the following are true, one is not. Can you pick out the trash?
1: All right, here we go. Let's get to it. Number one.
2: All right, there is a theme, Chris.
1: What is the theme?
2: Fall animal behavior.
1: Okay.
2: We're going to talk about bears, birds, and caterpillars.
1: The bears, birds, and the caterpillars.
2: That's right.
1: Remember having that conversation with the girls?
2: That had to have been awkward. All right. So, statement one. Birds can get drunk in fall from eating fermented berries.
1: Mm-hmm.
2: Statement two. Bears do not urinate or defecate during winter hibernation. Statement three. Woolly bear caterpillars. You know what I'm talking about. You touch them, they curl up in a little ball.
1: Yeah.
2: They're so cute.
1: Yeah, they're kind of gross.
2: Woolly bear caterpillar stripes accurately predict harsh winter weather severity.
1: I tell you what. I think birds do get smashed on berries.
2: Just drunk.
1: But they have to be fermented.
2: Flat around drunk.
1: It's not just any old berries.
2: No, fermented berries.
1: So basically, they're getting all wind up, right?
2: Mm-hmm.
1: And I've heard that some have like flown into like house windows and killed themselves because they were so
2: intoxicated,
1: knockered.
2: Don't fly and drink and fly. Yep.
1: That's true. They need to go to Burt AA.
2: Or just sleep it off.
1: Bears don't potty when they're hibernating.
2: Mm-hmm.
1: I don't see why they would. But then again, maybe they go and they just don't care or know it. You know?
2: How long do bears hibernate for, Chris?
1: I don't know.
2: Picture it.
1: 5-6 months?
2: Mm-hmm.
1: Is that about right?
2: Yep.
1: So I have a hard time believing that they don't go. What happens to it? I think they just let it go and they wake up in a pile, a big old mess. Maybe that's why they're so ornery.
2: That's why they're brown bears.
1: That's why they're angry, you know?
2: They used to be polar bears. Bad joke.
1: I never really thought about that. Now I'm thinking about it.
2: Yeah.
1: Do bears potty in their sleep and just not even know it?
2: And poop.
1: So sleepy. Number three.
2: We know what Daisy does. All right.
1: Woolly bear caterpillars.
2: I love these things.
1: Are these the ones where you kind of like...

0: tiger moths. Because they have stripes on them, right?
1: A moth.
0: Yeah. Moths are gorgeous.
1: Nasty.
0: And fun. No, they're like, they still got their fuzzy heads and their big wings.
1: All right, so I think I know where I'm going to lean in this one. A lot of texts coming in already, but people are saying that number two is the trash statement. Because bears have to go. What, do they just hold it for 6 months? That would wake me up. Number one,
0: I just love
1: birds and fermented berries, getting hammered.
0: Just getting drunk.
1: Yeah.
0: Just getting stoned, man. Just, like, there's wasps that, so apples that fall from the tree, they ferment on the ground. And we've seen drunk wasps.
1: I'm just trying to picture Daddy Bird eating a few too many of the berries with his bird buddies.
0: Maybe that's why he doesn't come home.
1: On the way home from work. And then the wife bird calls, like, where the heck are you? And the bird's like, I just stopped off for a berry with my buddies.
0: Tweet, tweet. And then he flew to the wrong nest.
1: I'll be home when I get home.
0: He flew to the wrong nest, got in trouble.
1: Birdie.
0: Mm-hmm.
1: And then he gets home. And then he doesn't hear the end of it. And then he storms out of the house, flies away into a window and kills himself. And then the
0: sweet Jesus, would you just calm down?
1: And then the wife bird is like, man, I shouldn't have yelled at him.
0: I'm pretty sure that male birds just take off anyways, with the exception of a few.
1: So give me a second to think about this. I think I know where I'm going to go with on this one.
0: My gosh, you're dark on a Friday.
1: If you're following along, which one do you think is the false or incorrect statement? One, two, or three? We'll find out coming up next with the conclusion of Truth or Trash with Chris and Chelsea.
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0: Now back to Chris and Chelsea's Truth or Trash.
1: All right, which one is false out of the following three? Number one.
2: Birds can get drunk in fall from eating fermented berries. And not because they're trying to escape their bird wife. Chris. Megan texts, who hurt you? She wants to know what happened to you. Oh, Chris.
1: Hey, a couple of marriages later.
2: Yeah, not ours.
1: Yeah, no.
2: Gosh. Bears do not urinate or defecate during winter hibernation, which is about 4 months long.
1: I'm glad you said they don't do number one or number two.
2: Mm-hmm.
1: I would ask that question if you didn't.
2: Mm-hmm. Okay. I got you.
1: Yep.
2: And then woolly bear caterpillar stripes accurately predict harsh winter weather severity.
1: That one I have a hard time believing. Plus the fact that they turn into a moth. Ugh.
2: The moths are beautiful.
1: Yeah. Do caterpillars go after those same berries?
2: No, because then they get too drunk to make a chrysalis, and then they'll be SOL when the snow comes.
1: Yeah, they'd be eaten by the birds, probably.
2: That's why the wool makes it look like they have a bunch of spikes on them, and that protects them from birds.
1: Hmm. Yeah.
2: Or supposed to.
1: I don't think I'm going to eliminate one today, because I did that last time, and it backfired on me.
2: Yeah, you don't know your pumpkins at all.
1: I'm just going to go with the one that I originally thought. I don't know if this is true. This is total guess, by the way. Just logically, I think birds do get smashed on berries. I think any animal gets smashed on berries if they ferment, if they rot long enough. And then bears, number two, I could see that because I think the bears go. It's just they go and they don't know it. And when they wake up, you know, when it's 6 months later, pretty sure the stench and the smell is gone. Maybe they do that to, repel other animals too. I don't know. Number three, I'm going to go with number three is false.
2: All right. Woolly bear caterpillar stripes accurately predict harsh winter weather severity. That is trash. It's I was made for this. I was born to win. Woo!
1: I am the champion. So they don't predict the weather.
2: Very good. However, their band, the way that they're the rusty brown band, so they have a black head and a black tail, the band in between, that does change.
1: Hmm.
2: Based on its age and current moisture levels. But people used to use that to predict what winter weather would be like.
1: Oh, so before the old almanac.
2: Yeah, it's folklore, but a lot of people say if you look at the band of a woolly bear caterpillar, so if they have a wide band from their head to their tail, they predict it's a mild winter.
1: Where
2: and
1: you,
2: if it's short, then it's going to be a harsh winter.
1: Where do you find these caterpillars at?
2: They're on the ground.
1: In a long time.
2: Well, you don't really go where grass is, Chris. You normally are inside a bar somewhere or at home. So.
1: The reason I don't see them is because the smash birds are out looking for these caterpillars.
2: No, this is fun.
1: Eating them, trying to bring home the worm bacon to the missus.
2: All sorts of animals get trashed on fermented berries, including squirrels. As frost sets in, sugars and fallen berries ferment into alcohol. Makes really great. They call it ice wine, too. Oh, it's so good. Cedar waxwings and robins frequently gorge on them, and then they fly tipsy. And they're just like zooming around.
1: Drunk robins.
2: Now let's talk about bear poop. Bears form a fecal plug.
1: What?
2: In their digestive tract.
1: How do they do that?
2: And recycle their body waste into proteins while sleeping through the entire winter. So they're not sleeping in their poo.
1: Why couldn't humans do this?
2: God wouldn't do that to them. We're not built to hibernate. Bears are.
1: Well, sometimes I'm really tired. I could really go for a longer night's sleep.
2: Well, you do your own kind of plug with cheese
1: and
2: sauces and things like that. But there you go.
1: So they plug their
2: tract.
1: Wow.
2: Their tract is, and then their body reabsorbs it because the intestines are fascinating.
1: So basically their body eats its own poo and turns it into protein.
2: And their own fat.
1: Interesting.
2: Yeah.
1: We learned something here today on the program.
2: Yes.
1: That's a lot better story than having them soil themselves and having to lay in it for 6 months.
2: I don't think God would do that.
1: That's disgusting. So, all right. Well, I won today and I learned something that I probably didn't need to learn.
2: There you go. We all did.
1: Yeah, that's what this segment's all about. We learned something. We have a little fun. It's Chris and Chelsea's Truth.

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1: Wild Country actually gives their listeners great prizes.
2: Wild Country gets it right.
0: We are

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0: So how late can you be for an engagement before it's officially rude?
1: Be more specific.
0: This is what somebody asked earlier today, and I'm trying to come up with a number. Everybody seems to have that specific number. How late can you be for something before you're just a total jerk?
1: I was right there with our meeting this morning. We had a coaching session, and I was 6 minutes late, and that was not cool of me.
0: 6 minutes.
1: I know. That was not cool. I would think five or less is maybe okay, but then I have some people who are super sticklers on time, which mean they want you there 15 minutes early or you're considered late.
0: See, I don't like getting it. Like, our dental office says that.
1: Mm-hmm.
0: And it's like, I still show up right on time or a minute or two late.
1: I was on time, but they didn't take me back for another 7 minutes. And I started feeling agitated.
0: Yeah, and if I'm there 15 minutes early, like, the paperwork is all done.
1: I was like, what's going on?
0: I have nothing to fill out. No new insurance. I'm like, so now I'm sitting there 22 minutes. I don't like that either.
1: All right. So somebody being, but then again, you know, what do we know about being doctors? So, okay, if we're going to an engagement, I would say I would feel super insulted if somebody was a half hour or an hour late.
0: And this is just for pretty much everything, like parties,
1: yeah,
0: maybe going to work.
1: Thanksgiving dinner.
0: Maybe it's
1: you can't be an hour late for work.
0: Maybe it's friends and family. Mm-hmm. Like doctor's offices and dental offices, we'll throw them out of it because if you're late,
1: there's so many variables that go on there.
0: If you're late more than 5 minutes, you're kind of a jerk.
1: Right.
0: In that scenario.
1: They're so busy and it backs up their whole day. So, yeah.
0: So how late can you be before it's officially rude? What is the number that most people gave? We'll fill you in. We'll tell you coming up next with Chris and Chelsea.

0: So how late can you be before it's officially rude and you're a jerk?
1: Ugh. If it's a job interview, I think it depends on the situation, but if it's like a job interview, you never want to be late for that.
0: So a lot of people said 15 minutes. That's kind of like the...
1: Yeah, that's getting there.
0: That's kind of like the round number for being late. I think if you're longer, later than 15 minutes, that is kind of jerkish.
1: Oh, yeah. 20, 30, now it's like you're canceled.
0: But when it comes to being officially rude, it's later than that. They asked 2,000 people, adults.
1: Mm-hmm.
0: The number that came up the most, 29 minutes is the cutoff point.
1: Yeah, okay.
0: If you're 30 or more minutes late, you're a total jerk.
1: Yeah, I can't think of a single situation where it's fine to be a half hour late. Because for majority of our commutes, that would be less. So if somebody just left their house at the time the event started, it should be less than a half hour. You know,
0: a lot of people said 5 minutes is an appropriate jerk time.
1: Yeah, but I give breathing room. I give grace.
0: Like, give or take 5 minutes, I'm fine. I still feel bad, like dentist or doctor's office or chiropractor appointments.
1: Right, right.
0: I try not to be late for those, but it always happens. Yeah. The dogs do something stupid before I leave or whatnot.
1: Yeah, same.
0: And then this is crazy here. Almost 4 out of 10 adults get annoyed when they receive a just leaving now text when they've already arrived at the destination to meet that person. Isn't that the worst? Like, you get there, they could say earlier they're running late, therefore you don't have to leave right away.
1: Right.
0: But you've already left. You're responsible. You show up on time. Then you get there and you're waiting. You're like, oh, geez, I'm on time. This is great.
1: I know.
0: They get a text. Hey, just leaving now.
1: You know what's tough?
0: Hey, thanks, jerk.
1: I've been doing a lot of round trips back home, and it's a good hour, 15-minute drive. And so I tell them approximately when I'm leaving, and then I get a bunch of phone calls. So this last time, I didn't give them a heads up at all. And they're like, where are you? And I was only 5 minutes away. And they're like, oh, she's almost here. It's not Chelsea time where it's like an hour or 2 hours. On the weekends?
0: You should have said, just leaving.
1: On the weekends, I am much more free with my time. Like, I want to move as slow and as free as possible on weekends.
0: Now, the one thing I will say is parties, like big parties. You have to be late for those. I don't like being the first one to a party.
1: I don't like when people are early for a party. You're not done setting up.
0: I will always be at least an hour late for those. And that's usually too early.
1: You just want things like in full swing then.
0: One, I don't want to get there early enough where they're still setting up and then they ask me to help. I don't want to do that for sure. And number two, I don't want to be one of the first people there because then you're, making small talk with nobody.
1: Well, it's rude to the hosts and hostess.
0: I like to show up late and leave early.
1: Right.
0: And get on with my day and do it.
1: If he goes at all.
0: Specifically when it comes to birthday parties.
1: I like to get there towards the beginning, but I'm always a little bit late to a party. Always. Because you're right. I want to be there. And, the party doesn't start till I walk in.
0: Just use me as an excuse if you're ever late, Chelsea.
1: Oh, they know.
0: Doesn't even matter if I'm there or not.
1: They know.
0: Chris ain't coming, but he made me
1: they
0: late.
1: They know. That's why I carry a cardboard cutout of you. It's a proxy.
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0: 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I wish Senator Eric Putnam would focus on lowering costs, not raising them. Putnam voted to spend an $18 billion surplus and then voted to raise taxes by another $10 billion. $10 billion! 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I think it's time for a change. I'm opposing Eric Putnam in November. We need to get Minnesota back on track. 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

0: is officially here. It's Wild Country 99. Chris and Chelsea, we are live at Ultimate Sports Bar and Grill in Wade Park.
1: It's finally Friday.
0: We do this every Friday, 5 till 7. We have Zach Top concert tickets we're giving away tonight.
1: Heck yes. That's going to be going down October 10th.
0: Somebody's
1: going
0: to win those with the ultimate pick plus one of everything else we're giving away.
1: Sweet. 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

0: So you may have seen this earlier this week. This is a lot of people outraged. There's a mother. She left her kids home alone to go on a cruise.
1: What?
0: Did you hear about this? They seem to be everywhere.
1: Oh, my God. Oh, it was like for 3 days.
0: She went to go on a cruise, and she left her kids home alone.
1: This is crazy to me. You may be asking the question.
0: Well,
1: why would she leave?
0: What were the kids, like 11, no. 13, 16 years old? No, they weren't that age. They were a different age, which makes this even worse. Wait till you hear what the judge had to say to her. We got audio of the judge and the public defender. They're going at it.
1: Yeah, he tried to argue this.
0: We'll play it for you coming up next with Chris and Chelsea.

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0: bathroom.
1: Her youngest child is 2 months old.
0: 2 months old. A baby.
1: Her four children were left in a bathroom.
0: Oh, my gosh. This makes my blood boil.
1: At home for 3 days.
0: That breaks my heart.
1: The father of the infant child apparently called 911 after seeing a WhatsApp story that appeared to show a Carnival cruise ticket from her. Now, keep in mind, this says a lot to the story, too.
0: Yeah.
1: There's multiple dads of these four kids, by the way, too.
0: Right.
1: Not just one dad. He had been told the children would be supervised.
0: He knew she was leaving.
1: So the lady's excuse, she said she meant to leave the children with her grandmother, but apparently forgot.
0: She forgot. She was just so busy packing up for this cruise that she forgot to call grandma and be like, oh, yeah, can you take care of my four kids, including my 2-month-old baby?
1: So she's saying she didn't neglect the children. The judge.
0: Oh, my gosh.
1: Challenges her denial of child neglect, questions how anyone could leave a baby home alone, much less other kids.
0: Right. I think in our state, you can leave a 12-year-old home alone, but just for a couple hours.
1: So the public defender is asking for supervised visitation moving forward.
0: Oh, now they know what supervision is.
1: Maybe they're going to teach her.
0: Some of these public defenders.
1: How would you like to be a public defender in these cases? I don't know how they do it. I really don't.
0: I think they drink a lot.
1: The public defender argued that fathers and grandparents can also be responsible for children.
0: Only if they know that the kid is being left alone.
1: That's true.
0: What the heck?
1: The judge orders the mother to stay away from her children until the child services investigates.
0: Yeah.
1: Here's the audio from the judge and the public defender in the courtroom.
0: Well, they got into it.
1: Oh, check this out.
2: I guess there's probable cause for child neglect. We're just grateful nothing worse happened to these kids.
1: That's the judge, by the way. Here's the public defender.
3: Judge Ms. Belazaire denies these allegations.
2: Of course she does. The baby was born in July of this year. Who leaves a baby alone like that? I guess you had the four kids. I can understand.
3: And if you would agree to supervise visitation?
2: I don't think I want to do that. Who leaves the kids?
1: I don't think. No, you shouldn't do that.
0: No.
1: So it goes on after this.
3: The question is, who was the one that was responsible for the children at the time?
2: Usually it's the mother, the person that gave birth to
3: them. There are other people that are also responsible. There's not just mothers that are in charge of children, Judge. There are also fathers and grandparents and other people. So
2: the mother always knows who their children are. Fathers may not know, but there looks like different fathers here. One of the fathers grew concerned and called the police. I'm entering a stay-away order from the children until DCF can investigate.
0: See, that's true, too. All right, so when a mom has a kid out of wedlock, and until the dad, sometimes moms will not put the dad on the birth certificate, then dads have to spend upwards to 2 years in court just trying to establish paternity so that they can actually be in their kids' lives. And I'm not saying that that's all the cases, but she very well could have been keeping all these dads away from their kids, so they had no idea if that's actually their kid or not. Thank God that one dad did step up and call the cops.
1: Who knows what would have happened? I mean, could she have been gone longer? It's just like four kids and you still want to lead the party life and do these cruises and get smashed.
0: I remember just being left alone at the bus stop for a little bit, and that was traumatic, let alone being left for 3 days in a bathroom.
1: Oh, just disgusting.
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1: So we know that Dolly Parton was still working almost to the very last day that she was with us. And as people continue to mourn Dolly, she keeps popping up in various places despite of it. It's been a month since she's been gone. So she pre-recorded a commercial for her Cup of Ambition coffee, as well as showing up via video to accept awards. Now, fans who visited the grand opening of her Life of Many Colors Museum in Nashville on Tuesday were greeted by a smiling Dolly.
2: Hi, everybody. It's Dolly, and I am so proud to invite you to my Life of Many Colors Museum opening right here in the heart of Nashville at my Songteller Hotel. 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It includes all of the things that have helped this little girl's dreams come true, and I can't wait to share it with you. Tickets are now available, so come on, be a part of the journey.
3: Still all jolly.
1: Isn't she amazing? 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I don't know if that went through, but time will tell.
3: The legacy of Dolly continues.
0: From Music City to the Granite City. That's your Nashville Buzz with Chris and Chelsea on Wild Country 99. 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

0: 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Chris and Chelsea having a great time.
1: It's
0: finally Friday. We're live at Ultimate Sports Bar and Grill in Wade Park.
1: Yes.
0: Finally Friday means a bunch of free stuff and fun and food and drinks.
1: That's right.
0: We're just excited that the weekend is finally here. We do this every Friday, 5 to 7.
1: It's awesome. It's free to play. We just need a first and last name, and we've got a ton of prizes to give away every 15 minutes.
0: And we play these fun games where we call a bunch of people up to compete.
1: Oh, yeah.
0: And then we find a winner to make the ultimate pick, which today is going to be worth Zach Top concert tickets.
1: Come on!
0: For the show, Grand Casino Arena. Zach is going to be there next Saturday. Get down here till 7. Ultimate in Wade Park with Chris and Chelsea.
2: Well,

0: questions, and 60 seconds is all that stands between you and $1,000. The pressure will mount. The clock will tick. Are you ready for the challenge?
1: Totally.
2: Yes!
1: Yeah,
2: for sure.
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0: took moving on.
1: So I wish I would have thought of this. This lady's a genius. She has come up with the title or name of Taylor Swift's next album when she gets divorced.
2: Or, can we not?
1: I guess if she gets divorced.
2: That's so rude.
1: This is actually a brilliant name. I wish I would have thought of it. But it makes sense. It sounds like something that Taylor would do. If by small chance it doesn't work out between her and Travis Kelce, any idea what you think the name would be?
2: I don't believe that they're going to do that.
1: Check this out.
3: I personally cannot wait until Taylor Swift gets divorced and drops her next album called Travesty. Okay, will I be listening to it? Absolutely not. Do I enjoy the concept? Yes.
1: Travesty.
2: Oh my gosh.
1: Is that great or what?
2: That would be the name of the song, not the whole album. She wouldn't give him the whole album.
1: Travesty, like 16 tracks just all dogged on him.
2: Although they are. The couple with... Gosh, it is so stereotypical. She is one of the smartest people ever, and he's this big old football player. And I wonder all the time what their conversations are like at home.
1: One of the tracks is going to be called "He Loved Football More Than Me."
2: Yeah, don't drop the ball. But he did.
1: Don't drop the ball.
2: Yeah. You take the dog, I'll keep the cats.
1: He's got a terrible tight end.
2: Well, that's not true.
1: I don't know.
2: He did have that dad bod for a while there.
1: Listen, and all jokes aside, we hope it lasts forever. But if it doesn't, Travis.
2: We're only like 4 months in.
1: Look for it.

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2: They're fun.
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0: So did you ever see the TV, the reality show Undercover Boss back in the day?
1: Oh, yeah. It was one of my favorites. And I loved it because it would give the boss a real life look at what his employees were going through, and always made me cry at the end.
0: I figured it'd come to an end eventually because you can only do so many cover-ups before people catch on.
1: Right, but they still can be pretty convincing.
0: So typically, Undercover Boss has never had an actual host, right? It's just been voiced over.
1: Right.
0: Now,
1: well, I never thought of that before.
0: The show is making a comeback.
1: Ooh.
0: Undercover Boss. CBS is bringing the series back with Drew Carey.
1: Oh.
0: Who hosts The Price is Right.
1: That'd
0: right
1: be
0: now.
1: Good. That'd be good. Yep.
0: He's set to host the revamped series, which follows executives secretly working alongside their employees.
1: Yeah.
0: The series has been off since 2022, I think because a lot of employees were kind of seeing the trend of what was going on
1: because
0: the show was so big and a success.
1: And it can backfire on them where these bosses think they have the greatest company ever, and then they see what goes on behind the scenes and they're not happy.
0: So hopefully it's just as good as the other ones were. So yeah, look for it. I'm not sure. I don't have a release date as to when it's going to be coming out. But
1: you know what ain't happening here. We would be able to sniff them out.
0: Yeah, probably. You look like our CEO.
1: No, I'm not. It's a mustache.

0: country music is sounding country again. And one of the hottest new names is leading the charge and coming to Minnesota. 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
0: And more. And Wild Country 99 has your free tickets as part of another wild winning weekend. To win, listen every hour on the 10s all weekend for the words that win. 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
8: 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If you're tired of paying into the system and watching criminals take advantage of it, on November 3rd, vote Ron Schutz for Attorney General and put an end to Keith Ellison's pro-crime agenda. 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
2: Monday morning, 7 a.m., we begin the brain drain again. 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We'll be doing that at 7 and 8 o'clock. Thanks to LJ Plumbing and Heating. And we talked to Andrea on Friday. She told us that her husband was a truck driver, and over the weekend,
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1: So you know what's up every Friday. It's us here at Ultimate. 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We gave away the Zach Top concert tickets.
2: So awesome. 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
2: 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And there's a fall party at Northland Church. Check it out.
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